0: It's Elena on Backstage Country, along with my co-host this week, Gabby Barrett. And Gabby, one of the things that I love following along with you outside of your music is your beautiful family.
1: Well, Bayla, I mean, she's getting older. Mm-hmm. So is she understanding like what mom and dad do at this point?
2: Oh, yeah. She's five. So she's like, yeah, she's all in it. She understands. Like, I have to tell her, like, I just flew this past weekend to go sing America the Beautiful for NASCAR in California. And so I was like, I'll be right back. You know, she's very into swimming. Like, she's going to kindergarten. Busy girl. And big girl, too. Like 5 going on 25, which I was told I was like that as a child.
1: Well, who'd have thought?
2: I know. I know. And so first child, like, she is so me, and it's so cute. But yes, she understands very well. And then my son is 3. He'll be 4 this year. He has a fairly good understanding of everything too, and they get to come on the road and they enjoy it. They enjoy getting to, you know, explore and find fun things to do. Yeah. But she really does enjoy like coming to sound check and watching us on stage.
1: Does she sing?
2: She likes. Yes, she just did her first like recital. Not long ago. Yeah, I know. Recital
1: that?
2: Parent.
1: Oh.
2: She loved it, yeah. And I wanted to ask her, like, it made me tear up, like, watching her, because I was like, whoa, this is a different moment for me to have, like, my DNA on the stage, you know what I mean? But it's
1: heavy.
2: Not me.
1: Yeah.
2: It's not me, and I was so curious how she was going to react, you know?
1: Yeah.
2: Like, is she going to, like, clam up and be like, I did not like that, or, you know?
1: So you were probably nervous.
2: Oh, like, I was.
1: Yeah.
2: 100%. I was out there, and of course, I was, like, filming, and then I asked her after, and she's like, she said, I liked it. I said, what did you like about it specifically? And she was like, I liked the people watching me. And I was like,
1: oh,
2: okay,
1: here you go. Here we go.
2: Let's go. I know. Where's this going to go? And so, and she's very particular how she dances, very graceful, very detailed. And I was like, oh, girl. So there might be some hope for some musical kids in the future.
1: You might have a performer on your
2: maybe
1: right there. Yeah,
2: maybe.
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3: WTOL 11 weather forecast. Pop-up downpours and a few thunderstorms will be possible this evening. Showers briefly waning after sunset, but there is going to be another batch of thundershowers possible early Friday morning. Parts of Friday do feature dry weather, partly sunny skies and a muggy feel, but there could be a few additional pop-up storms developing during the afternoon. For your country now, I'm WTOL 11 meteorologist John Birchfield.
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1: And so that has been such a bummer, but I won't say I'll never get there.
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0: It's Backstage Country. Gabby Barrett is here this week. We're catching up on all the things. And Gabby, I did see, I feel like it was maybe a couple months ago, you had put out a video saying that you were on a journey to really learn guitar and get better. And I think you said a 10-day journey, but I don't know that I ever saw the outcome of that. So no, I do want to know where you're at.
1: You didn't. I lied. No.
0: Did you stop after day one? You were like, nah.
1: After, I think like day three or four. I don't know why I have the hardest time learning guitar.
0: Really?
1: Like everything for me right now is just ear. Like just ear. Like I just went off of everything ear-wise, like pitch and keys, and I'm able to tell like when something is just a hair out of key. I've done it since I was like 11 or 12. I cannot get the rhythm of like strumming a guitar, and I can't remember the placement of fingers on chords. Like I can like three.
0: Okay.
1: But I can't, and then I just like, it really does seem like something, I don't know if you play guitar, but like, it just seems like something you really have to be doing, like all
0: the time. Like you have to have it in you and then like want to do it all the time in order to,
1: yeah. Yes, and like kind of get the rhythm of the instrument down, and so you can lean into it. I just can't. I can't, and I don't know what the heck it is, but I'm glad that my husband is a fantastic guitar player.
0: Is it frustrating to you that you can't?
1: It's so frustrating because there's so many times in my head I go, oh, this could probably be so useful as a feel tool for me to write on my own.
0: Right.
1: So like right now.
0: Especially because you're a melody person, so you'd want to like be able to hear it.
1: Yes, and mess around with it. And so if I was able to mess around with stuff and knew like this went to this, that could probably then help me to sing some melodies in my head and like all of it kind of come together.
0: Yeah.
1: And so that has been such a bummer, but I won't say I'll never get there, but I just don't know that like that is in the cards for me. But at the same time, like everybody in country music plays. You know, you'll be at the writer rounds and the whatever.
0: Yes.
1: And
0: yeah.
1: It's like everybody's got an acoustic guitar.
0: You
1: it's
0: have to
1: like,
0: be like,
1: Gabby can't do it. I can't. Maybe one day, but yeah. So that 10-day journey, it won't be showing up on the internet. Archiving that video.
0: Yeah, you're gonna go archive it right now.
1: Yeah,
0: nobody can know you even started.
1: Right after I'm done with this.
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4: Your country weather. Here is your WTOL 11 weather forecast. Pop-up downpours and a few thunderstorms will be possible this evening. Showers briefly waning after sunset, but there is going to be another batch of thundershowers possible early Friday morning. Parts of Friday do feature dry weather, partly sunny skies and a muggy feel, but there could be a few additional pop-up storms developing during the afternoon. For your country now, I'm WTOL 11 meteorologist John Birchfield.
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4: 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It's Elena, and we have got Gabby Barrett hosting with me this week.
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0: It's Backstage Country. We got Gabby Barrett as your host this week. And earlier we were talking about the new music that you're working on, this new era, everything that we're looking at. You have been teasing quite a few songs, and there was one, Young, that I know a lot of people really loved. Not a new song that you wrote, but new to us. Do you think that that's going to have a place in this era of Gabby Barrett?
1: Yes.
0: Yeah.
1: It will. It definitely will. That is a discussion right now, funny you ask, because that will be a song that will be cut. I just cut some songs in the studio, I think 3 or 4 songs, and that is one that will be done as well. So, yes.
0: I know that one is very special to you, and you can hear it even in just the way that you performed it on Instagram, you know, on social media for us. But do songs like that hit different to record?
1: Well, that one's just like very nostalgic of the time. So that one I wrote in probably 2018 or 2019, and it's kind of coming back out and emerging. And that was exactly how I felt. I mean, it's like young love, right? Like I got married at 19. So a lot of people will be like, oh my gosh, you're a baby. Don't do that. But I still did anyways. And it has been great. And I'm really thankful for that. And so it's really fun to go back into the mindset of that song. Cause in a way it's still, it's different. Like it's sweeter now, like 7 years later being married and like figuring out the ups and downs of marriage, and you go through stuff together in that time. And so it's very, it's like even sweeter now in a way. Like as before, it felt more like wide open and you're just like, we're young, let's get married, let's be a little reckless. Now it's like a little bit more like honed.

0: in and like you see the end goal, if that makes sense. It's like sweeter now.
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19: Here is your WTOL 11 weather forecast. Pop-up downpours and a few thunderstorms will be possible this evening. Showers briefly waning after sunset, but there is going to be another batch of thundershowers possible early Friday morning. Parts of Friday do feature dry weather, partly sunny skies, and a muggy feel, but there could be a few additional pop-up storms developing during the afternoon. For your country now, I'm WTOL 11 meteorologist John Birchfield.
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1: It has truth in it, it has humor in it, and it has like some wisdom in there, you know?
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0: Abby Barrett is my co-host this week on Backstage Country. It's Elena, and we are so excited that we get to talk about the new music that you're working on right now.
1: You mentioned how differently people consume music today, because it is completely different from 2018 when you were first really getting out there.
2: Yeah, it's shifting. It's
1: very much so. The listening patterns, the way people discover music, everything like that. How are you consuming music outside of your own right now? Like, what are you loving? How do you find new music? Do you not like to listen to music when you're creating?
2: I do. No, I do like to listen to music. I actually really enjoy kind of studying music. Ooh, yeah. I'm always trying to think about, like, why do I like this song? Mm-hmm. And like more in depth rather than just saying, oh, I like the story, or like, I like the, like, what makes people listen to songs? What makes a hook, like all of those deep dissecting things about music. I really, really, really like to try to think about and just like open my mind to a song that I really love and have actually been using as an example in writing rooms of that I love is God is Great, Beer is Good, and People Are Crazy by Billy Currington. Oh my gosh, I just love it for so many different reasons. First, you can't, you know that song.
1: Yes, of course.
2: First, you can't help but just like that song. I mean, I just like,
1: I just would not have expected you to just say that. That's so funny. Well, that came out of left field.
2: Well, I loved it because it has truth in it, it has humor in it, and it has like some wisdom in there, you know? And it acknowledges things

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6: WTOL 11 weather forecast. Pop-up downpours and a few thunderstorms will be possible this evening. Showers briefly waning after sunset, but there is going to be another batch of thundershowers possible early Friday morning. Parts of Friday do feature dry weather, partly sunny skies, and a muggy feel, but there could be a few additional pop-up storms developing during the afternoon. For your country now, I'm WTOL 11 meteorologist John Birchfield.
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3: 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It's Elena, and we have got Gabby Barrett hosting with me this week.
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1: I would be lying if I said, oh, I haven't been, you know, close to maybe feeling this way or at certain times.
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0: It's Backstage Country. I'm Elena. Gabby Barrett is here with us this week. And Gabby, we were talking about your family. You know, the music is a family affair. Your daughter just had her first recital, which is so exciting. I've really enjoyed and just thought it's so lovely how, like, to be able to watch you and your family grow in the ways that you share it with fans. And very protective, but at the same time, very open about, like, this is what life looks like. Mm-hmm. And you have this polar opposite Hannah Montana style life where, like, you know, best of both worlds. Do you think that having that kind of perspective is what keeps you from getting burnt out?
1: Yeah. I mean, you just can't, you know, you don't want to bite off more than you can chew, because then you just become overwhelmed by everything and you're like, I need to step back, you know?
0: Yeah.
1: And those are very real thoughts that can come up. And I would be lying if I said, oh, I haven't been, you know, close to maybe feeling this way or at certain times. Emotions are just heightened at certain times. They really are. You're having a good day, bad day. You're in a weird season and somebody passed away and this one's asking for your, you know, you to whatever. There's just like those seasons where a lot is going on. But yes, smaller chunks, little by little, trusting, like literally my new song out, trusting that God has a plan for your life. And trusting that he'll orchestrate it all to make sense, you know? So sitting with that really helps me to not feel like life is so chaotic and I don't know how it's ever going to get fixed. And, you know, so faith plays a big role into keeping sanity within all of this going on.
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3: WTOL 11 weather forecast. Pop-up downpours and a few thunderstorms will be possible this evening. Showers briefly waning after sunset, but there is going to be another batch of thundershowers possible early Friday morning. Parts of Friday do feature dry weather, partly sunny skies, and a muggy feel, but there could be a few additional pop-up storms developing during the afternoon. For your country now, I'm WTOL 11 meteorologist John Birchfield.
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1: It's Backstage Country. I'm Elena. We got Gabby Barrett here this week as our host, which means that we get to talk about all the hits and the second hit, the good ones. Mm-hmm. This one, very opposite from the first hit. I mean, you went from I Hope to just really like the sweetest, most lovely song. One that was inspired by your husband, Cade. Now, there's been a lot of years in between you writing this song and now, and I know that a lot of love has grown and a lot of life has happened. Do all of these lyrics still ring true to you, or would you maybe kind of do a little bit of a rewrite in 2026?
2: No, for sure. I mean, The Good Ones is one that still hits very near and dear to me. I've been married for, this year will be 7 years. So I know it's it's been so much fun too. And he really is like, not to be cliche, but he really is like a good one.
1: Yeah.
2: And when we were writing this song in the room, it was, I think, three other writers and I was the fourth. I loved the message of it immediately. I know that I had I Hope at the time, and this came after I Hope, but at the same time with I Hope kind of, you know, talked about, you know, the not so good guys, right? Mm-hmm. But there are still good guys out there, and so you just have to find that good one, you know? Mm-hmm. And so I liked the messages of both, and I had my good one at the time. I think I was engaged, and life has been really good. Now we have three kids together, and he's the best, and he's my lead guitar player, and he plays on some of my tracks, and he'll be playing on some new music that I have coming out soon as well. And so it's been a really, really fun ride, and I'm excited to keep it going.
1: I do want to talk about Cade a little bit more coming up here, but right now, let's play one of the songs that was inspired by him. Will you introduce it?
2: Yes. My name's Gabby Barrett, and this is The Good Ones on Backstage Country.

0: This is Gabby Barrett, your co-host of Backstage Country This Week. More coming up next.
1: What's up? 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
3: WTOL 11 weather forecast. Scattered thunder showers possible early tonight with another batch of rain and thunder early Friday morning. Into your Friday afternoon, partly cloudy skies, a warm and muggy setting with highs in the mid-80s, and there could be a few additional showers and storms that develop into the afternoon with a mainly dry and very mild August weekend ahead. For your country now, I'm WTOL 11 meteorologist John Birchfield.
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0: so much fun. I can't believe we're already wrapping up this Thursday edition of Backstage Country, but I'm Elena, along with this week's host, Gabby Barrett.
1: Thanks, Elena. Really into hanging out and sharing some of the stories behind my music, including my latest In On It.
0: It's so much fun. You got one more day in ya?
1: You know it, always. Meantime, we'll see y'all back here tomorrow on Backstage Country.

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1: I sing along. I know every song.
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2: Hey, Backstage Country. It's Elena. And this week's host is repping the great state of Pennsylvania. Gabby Barrett's here.
3: 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And excited to be here with y'all sharing some great stories behind my music, including my latest hit, In On It, and more.
2: 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Jag.

0: this hour with Elena and Gabby Barrett.
1: When I was 18, 19, 20, it was COVID. It was the peak of COVID.
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0: Stage Country. Gabby Barrett is your host this week. I'm so happy you're here, and we're getting to talk about new music, which is very exciting. Mm-hmm. But I also want to get a little nostalgic and take it back to your first hit, I hope.
1: Yeah,
0: I mean, it's a certified hit in so many ways. And I hearing you say that this is one of the first ones that you wrote in Nashville is actually crazy too, because it is such a monster. But like, for you, when can you take me back to that time in your life when you started getting in those rooms on Music Row and with these people and people that are established already?
1: Yeah.
0: And I mean, not like you weren't, you had just accomplished something huge, but what was it like getting in those rooms and like feeling comfortable? Were you instantly comfortable?
1: No, I mean, that was a new playing field for me. I really had never been in professional writing rooms.
0: Yeah.
1: And
0: intimidating, right?
1: Yeah, but I had a publishing deal, and so I got put with some really cool

0: big writers, and it was a new world for me. I got to understand the layout a bit, and then just started to understand like what my strengths were in the room as well. Because there's different strengths. You typically have like a strong lyrical person. You have somebody that maybe is lyrical and producer who does music, and then you have somebody that might be more melody leaning. And my favorite personally is melody, and so that's something I got to discover about myself the more and more I stepped into those rooms. And it just helped sharpen me as a writer and, you know, learning the tools. How do you make a song?
1: And that part of that whole experience for a lot of writers is also like, you know, being a little bit older, and then you go, let's say, to Demumbrian, Tin Roof after a Red Door or something like that. You were a teenager when you're starting this. Did you ever feel like left out, that you couldn't really go and participate in those like kind of networking and bonding situations?
0: Like the bar stuff?
1: Yeah, because I feel like everybody ends up going, like, is it time for Tin Roof, or is it time for Red Door, or is let's mull this over more over there.
0: You know what was crazy was like when I was 18, 19, 20, it was COVID. It was the peak of COVID.
1: Oh my gosh, like,
0: We were home. Like everybody was kind of home and not going to bars too much.
1: That worked out well for you then.
0: It did. It was great. It was great. It was so great. Because once I was like 21, 22, you know, things started to ease up. Yeah. And so just was meeting with people. But yeah, I guess that worked to my advantage.
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1: Your country weather. Here is your WTOL 11 weather forecast. Scattered thunder showers possible early tonight, with another batch of rain and thunder early Friday morning. In your Friday afternoon, partly cloudy skies, a warm and muggy setting with highs in the mid-80s, and there could be a few additional showers and storms that develop into the afternoon, with a mainly dry and very mild August weekend ahead. For your country now, I'm WTOL 11 meteorologist John Birchfield.
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1: I'm embarrassed to this day of how hard I hugged her.
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0: It's Backstage Country. I'm Elena. We got Gabby Barrett hosting this week. And a few months ago, the ACM Awards happened. And I was thinking about one of my favorite years, big year. I mean, it was, I think, the 50th, but where you hosted with Dolly Parton. And you're such a huge part of ACM history. And I kind of wanted to just take it back to that year because what a crazy experience to host an award show in an arena with. Or it was stadium.
1: Yeah.
0: That was the stadium.
1: I think it was Allegiant.
0: Yeah, that was Allegiant. With the icon that is Dolly Parton.
1: Mm-hmm.
0: Do you think about that often? Because that's got to feel like a fever dream.
1: It really does. Yeah. Honestly, it does. Life was moving very fast at that period of time as well. And so I never thought that I would be like hosting and talking. I always was like, I'm going to sing. I'm not going to do the talk thing. Yeah. But they had called and were like, Dolly, you know, is gonna do this. Will you do it? And I was like, I just couldn't imagine turning. Like,
0: how do you say no to Dolly?
1: No, I don't want to talk, but she could do it. No, absolutely. So I was like, yes. I remember meeting her. I met her, I think it was the day before. We were going over script stuff, and she was so tiny but mighty, like so tiny. I am embarrassed to say of how like hard I hugged her because it was like too much. I just know it. I walk away and I'm like, I'm so insecure about the way that I hugged her.
0: Oh gosh, it haunts you.
1: She was like, yeah, it does. I have nightmares about it. But she was so sweet. She was like the sweetest woman, of course, and was so professional, so ready. Like looked like a Barbie doll. Like walked out. I was literally in like a cardigan and whatever leggings, and I was like,
0: she would never.
1: Yeah. And I got some facial done that day, and they what is it like?
0: Oh, like the peel or something?
1: Not the peel. It's like something that like burned my face. I don't know, but I remember it was like red. And we were like, don't put makeup on it because it might make it potentially worse. It was a nightmare.
0: This is how you met her?
1: Orange. Yeah, I know. Horrid. See, nightmares. Nightmares are right
0: there. Yep,
1: But she was the best. And that night was so memorable. I performed.
0: Yeah.
1: I had like 5 outfit changes. Oh my gosh, it was crazy. I would run behind the tent and they'd be like fixing my eye like to a different color or different like thing.
0: Yeah.
1: And then I'd be changing and it was like 2.5 minutes. Like it was, and then you had to rush out to your spot. It was so wild. But it was the coolest thing ever to be able to experience.

0: It's something at that level, like the ACMs at Allegiant Stadium, where it was like, I think the capacity, I swear, was like 80,000.
1: Yeah.
0: Mm-hmm. It was unbelievable. It's like you were, and I performed, when I did my performance, it was like at the top of the stadium. Yes. So you just see everybody, you feel like an ant in there, but it was the coolest thing.
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1: Your country weather. Here is your WTOL 11 weather forecast. Scattered thunder showers possible early tonight, with another batch of rain and thunder early Friday morning. Into your Friday afternoon, partly cloudy skies, a warm and muggy setting with highs in the mid-80s, and there could be a few additional showers and storms that develop into the afternoon, with a mainly dry and very mild August weekend ahead. For your country now, I'm WTOL 11 meteorologist John Birchfield.

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0: is Zach John King, and this is my new song, Get to Drinking. It's about a relationship that I had in the past that after a few Jack and Cokes, I started to paint it with rose-colored glasses.
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4: Here is your WTOL 11 weather forecast. Scattered thunder showers possible early tonight, with another batch of rain and thunder early Friday morning. Into your Friday afternoon, partly cloudy skies, a warm and muggy setting with highs in the mid-80s, and there could be a few additional showers and storms that develop into the afternoon, with a mainly dry and very mild August weekend ahead. For your country now, I'm WTOL 11 meteorologist John Birchfield.

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0: Friday, we take the morning show on the road. We'll set up at Emory Adams Park for Flag City Balloon Fest. 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Early Friday morning, we'll start at 6 a.m.
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2: Your country weather. Here is your WTOL 11 weather forecast. Scattered thunder showers possible early tonight, with another batch of rain and thunder early Friday morning. Into your Friday afternoon, partly cloudy skies, a warm and muggy setting with highs in the mid-80s, and there could be a few additional showers and storms that develop into the afternoon, with a mainly dry and very mild August weekend ahead. For your country now, I'm WTOL 11 meteorologist John Birchfield.

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1: Your country weather. Here is your WTOL 11 weather forecast. Scattered thunder showers possible early tonight, with another batch of rain and thunder early Friday morning. Into your Friday afternoon, partly cloudy skies, a warm and muggy setting with highs in the mid-80s, and there could be a few additional showers and storms that develop into the afternoon, with a mainly dry and very mild August weekend ahead. For your country now, I'm WTOL 11 meteorologist John Birchfield.

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4: Your country weather. Here is your WTOL 11 weather forecast. Scattered thunder showers possible early tonight, with another batch of rain and thunder early Friday morning. Into your Friday afternoon, partly cloudy skies, a warm and muggy setting with highs in the mid-80s, and there could be a few additional showers and storms that develop into the afternoon, with a mainly dry and very mild August weekend ahead. For your country now, I'm WTOL 11 meteorologist John Birchfield.

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2: WTOL 11 weather forecast. Scattered thunder showers possible early tonight with another batch of rain and thunder early Friday morning. Into your Friday afternoon, partly cloudy skies, a warm and muggy setting with highs in the mid-80s, and there could be a few additional showers and storms that develop into the afternoon with a mainly dry and very mild August weekend ahead. For Your Country Now, I'm WTOL 11 meteorologist John Birchfield.

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1: 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It just feels different, sounds different, you know.
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2: WTOL 11 weather forecast. Another batch of scattered showers and thunderstorms will be possible into your early Friday morning. A mild and humid start to the day with temperatures already around 70 degrees at daybreak. Into the afternoon, partly cloudy skies, a warm and humid field, and there could be a few additional isolated pop-up showers and thunderstorms that develop Friday afternoon into the evening. For your country now, I'm WTOL 11 meteorologist John Birchfield.

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6: He's a ranch hand in a pinch, man. 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
1: Your WTOL 11 weather forecast. Another batch of scattered showers and thunderstorms will be possible into your early Friday morning. A mild and humid start to the day with temperatures already around 70 degrees at daybreak. Into the afternoon, partly cloudy skies, a warm and humid feel, and there could be a few additional isolated pop-up showers and thunderstorms that develop Friday afternoon into the evening. For your country now, I'm WTOL 11 meteorologist John Birchfield.

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0: Friday, we take the morning show on the road. We'll set up at Emory Adams Park for Flag City Balloon Fest. 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
6: Here is your WTOL 11 forecast. Scattered showers and a few rumbles of thunder for our Friday, as additional downpours will be possible, especially more in the early portion of the day. Look for a couple of scattered showers into the overnight, but for the most part, a muggy, humid start to the weekend. High Saturday remain in the 80s. For your country now, I'm WTOL 11 meteorologist Ryan Weekman.

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0: Friday, we take the morning show on the road. We'll set up at Emery Adams Park for Flag City Balloon Fest. 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
14: Here is your WTOL 11 forecast. Scattered showers and a few rumbles of thunder for our Friday, as additional downpours will be possible, especially more in the early portion of the day. Look for a couple of scattered showers into the overnight, but for the most part, a muggy, humid start to the weekend. High Saturday remain in the 80s. For your country now, I'm WTOL 11 meteorologist Ryan Weekman.

0: I'm Jay Fox on the Ohio News Network. U.S. Senator John Husted has publicly called on U.S. Representative Max Miller to resign immediately. Other members of his own Republican Party have done the same, urging the embattled congressman to focus on his daughter and seek mental health treatment immediately. This comes after Miller's attorney accidentally leaked documents which contained photos of Miller's daughter's genitals, prompting U.S. Senator Bernie Moreno to call for child pornography and pandering charges to be filed. The Welcome Home Ohio program from the Ohio Department of Development is actively taking applications through August 25th to boost local affordable housing and home ownership. $45.6 million in grant funds are available to help qualified applicants to help with property acquisition, rehabilitation, and developer tax credits. A report released today from the Foundation for Individual Rights and Expression reveals that 15 Ohio colleges and universities either have policies in place to actively suppress free speech or vague regulations that could easily be applied to suppress free speech. The University of Dayton was cited as the biggest offender. Protests at the Ohio State University continue over that school's ban on sidewalk chalk displays. 44% of Ohio students surveyed say they self-censor out of fear of backlash. For the Ohio News Network, I'm Jay Fox.
1: Rex Howard is live this morning from Flag City Balloon Fest at Emory Adams Park in Findlay. 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

0: Good morning, everybody. And we are live this morning, Emery Adams Park, your WT11 weather forecast, some clouds and the chance of the showers and storms today. So that is concerning to the balloons this morning. My wife, Kelly, is here. Good morning.
1: Good morning. And can we please not say the S word? Showers and storms.
0: I just say mostly cloudy.
1: That's fine.
0: 84 today, so that's where we're at. We have flight operations. Jeff Connolly is here. Good morning.
2: Hey, thanks, Rex and Kelly, for having me this morning.
0: Yeah, well, thanks for keeping us informed. I know last night a lot goes into the weather. That's pretty much what affects the balloons.
2: So absolutely.
0: Give us an update this morning.
2: So we've been watching radar late last night, early this morning, and the rain unfortunately just didn't move outside of our area. So that's going to keep our operations kind of at bay this morning. Unfortunately, I know as much as it disappoints everybody else, it really disappoints us to not be able to fly across the city this morning.
0: And we were hoping to get some balloons up last night.
2: Yes, absolutely. And the same thing. You know, the showers were north of us, just a little bit on the field here, but that was certainly enough to, we got to be safe above everything. So,
0: yeah, right. But what do you think the rest of the weekend?
2: Yeah, well, I think things are going to clear out based on this weather. You know, they're saying sunny skies and hot, just like August and Findlay always is to us. I think it's going to be a great weekend. We have a great schedule lined up. The drone show tonight, and we have our VIP night. So a lot of exciting things happen, all kinds of movement out here all day yesterday and starting this morning yet. So yeah. That's always exciting to see when the park transforms into Flag State Balloon Fest.
1: Yep. Last night, although they couldn't fly, some of the pilots were out and about in the community with their baskets. And so I saw some pictures online. People were so excited.
2: That was awesome. Yeah, it was something, you know, we couldn't fly. So we said, hey, how can we get the community excited? So we went out to all our sponsors and tried to patronize them a little bit. It was supper time, so we set baskets up in between raindrops, and you know, just kind of tried to build the excitement, talk to people, let them stand in the basket, see the basket, get up close and personal, and share that experience from a different level.
1: Yeah, that was great.
0: And you're a pilot. And how long have you been a pilot?
2: So I'm over 20 years now as a pilot. Yeah, believe it or not.
0: Balloon number 14.
2: 14. That's nice.
0: Just us.
2: Just us. That's correct.
0: And is this your second balloon?
2: This is my second balloon, yes. Columbia was my first one, and Just Us is my current one. So, yeah.
0: So you have a crew, and I think you just came back from Wisconsin. Did you fly?
2: So, yeah, we were up in Wausau, Wisconsin, a couple weeks. I should say second weekend in July. Mm-hmm. I say a couple weeks already.
1: I know. It's already. Yeah.
2: Right by, didn't
1: exactly.
2: It? What a great event. We've never been up there, but, boy, just like Findlay, they transform a field into a festival. It was great flying, good weather, hot, just like here. So it was fun to really meet new people and experience a new flying area.
0: Mm-hmm. Very good. So we'll talk more as we move on here. Flag City Balloon Fest 2026. 26, 27 years now?
1: 27 years, but 26.
2: Six, yeah.
1: If, yeah. Yeah, years. But we had
2: that COVID year.
1: Yep. Right. Yep.
0: Very good. We have guests planned throughout the morning, a lot of pilots. So we'll have more details on what's happening from Balloon Fest. And coming up, Jason Alstein.
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0: live from Balloon Fest, your country now, 100.5 WKXA. Good morning, Rex Howard. I'm not supposed to mention the forecast, I guess. WTO11, the weather. I'll just say a high of 84.
1: You can mention the forecast. You just can't say anything negative about the weather.
0: Okay. I won't. My wife, Kelly, here handles marketing for Balloon Fest this year and has for many years. And we are here in the Dawn Patrol. Those flights were canceled and looks like the influencer flights here this morning.
1: Yeah, there's a couple of weather cells to the north and the south, and they look a little sketchy. So Obviously we're not going to take any chances, but we might have a couple special things planned. So stay tuned.
0: So there could be some, we won't say, but something, maybe a little more.
1: You're bad at keeping secrets.
0: Very bad. But we have, 33 balloons here this year and pilots coming in from many states.
1: Yeah, Florida, Pennsylvania, Indiana, Ohio, Michigan. Yep.
0: And we're going to be talking to some of those pilots as we go throughout the morning. So, and also you might want to look for some of the pilots out. They were out last night visiting some of the sponsors around Findlay, and that may happen again this morning. So,
1: yeah.
0: I'm going to give away more secrets.
1: Yeah, it's all right.
0: Help me out, Jeff Conley.
1: Just keep talking.
2: You just
1: keep talking, Rex.
2: It's kind of like he sneaks in our conversations here, Kelly. We're trying to build excitement, Rex. Come on.
0: That's what I'm trying to help.
2: You are. Absolutely. No, yeah, we're looking for something to do here.
0: Yeah,
1: Yeah, so our pilots are obviously they're here. They want to fly, or they want to do
0: they're
1: something.
0: Here
1: so
0: they want to go up.
1: Right.
2: Absolutely.
1: So
2: we always want to fly.
1: If they can't get in the air, they might be out and about town. We don't know yet. So listen, just stay tuned.
0: Stay tuned, as they say.
2: That's right.
0: In radio. So the big thing new this year is the drone show.
1: Yes.
0: The drone show. Let's.
2: Yeah, that's cool.
1: Yeah. So there's 200 characters. I guess is what you call them.
2: Sure.
1: What's in the sky? What's
2: little,
1: in the sky?
2: Bugs.
1: I'm learning like everyone else what goes into putting together a drone show. But we're partnering with if anyone went to see the drone show in Bluffton back in July, the same company that did that is doing ours. So
2: cool.
1: We're pretty excited about that. Instead of fireworks this year, we decided to go with the drone show, and I think it's going to be a great hit.
2: Yeah, I think the response has been great.
1: I agree.
2: It's a little different. It's vet friendly. All the noise and that sometimes we don't think about that, and so it's a different avenue to let in vet night. So what better way to have them stick around, and we want to certainly invite them, but we know that that's sensitive to some folks, and that was another opportunity we could extend Balloon Fest this year.
1: Yeah, absolutely. So we're excited. We hope it goes well, and then we can continue to have it back year after year.
2: Yeah.
1: And they've really worked with us on what images we want.
2: Yeah.
1: We want to see. They customize it. Yeah.
2: Driven to really what Findlay wanted.
1: Yeah.
2: So we have a pretty neat show set up.
1: Yeah.
0: So officially, things.

0: get underway here at Emory Adams at 4 o'clock for Balloon Fest.
1: Yeah, so that's when the food trailers will be open. I always start with the food. I'm going to eat my
2: Absolutely,
1: way through.
2: Kelly.
1: Yeah. Kids Zone opens, and then the pilots will start forming or coming out here, and then we'll start flying a little bit later, 6:37. So, and then from then, that's when everything, all the magic happens. They're flying.
2: All the magic.
0: Glow is probably my favorite.
1: Yeah, the glow is a lot of people's favorite. So we like to line them up on the field. And if you've never been to a glow, please come out. It's free. You don't have to, it doesn't cost anything to get in and watch the balloons and meet the pilots and talk to them. And they love to share their very cool hobby with all the folks that are out here.
2: Absolutely. That's why we're here in town. You know, I think every pilot has a story and has how they got involved in ballooning. Some of them are just attending a festival and talking to a pilot is how they got their first.
1: Yeah.
2: First introduction to hot air ballooning, and it's really neat to see how that, I mean, I'm a product of that here at Findlay. You know, I attended and spoke to a pilot and started asking questions. Next thing I know, you know.
1: Bam, I got a balloon and I'm in the air.
2: Yeah, I'm a flight operator.
1: Yeah.
2: It's 20 years later.
1: And you know, I think sometimes we as organizers forget how cool it is to have something like this in our community.
2: Absolutely.
1: And, you know, for people to be able to come out and get up close and see the balloons flying over.
2: Yep, it's really unique when we can have those opportunities to do that.
1: Yeah.
0: Speaking of pilots, we will be talking to Walt Rudy from Wadsworth. His balloon is number 28. Our big bundle of joy, and we'll talk with him coming up a little after 6:35. And also we have a Quest Federal Credit Union morning mind bender. Where would you like to go in a balloon ride? Some people have said different countries, so we'll discuss some of that.
1: Wow.
0: Coming up.

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3: Here is your WTOL 11 forecast. Scattered showers and a few rumbles of thunder for our Friday, as additional downpours will be possible, especially more in the early portion of the day. Look for a couple of scattered showers into the overnight, but for the most part, a muggy, humid start to the weekend. High Saturday remain in the 80s. For your country now, I'm WTOL 11 meteorologist Ryan Weekman.

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3: I'm Jay Fox on the Ohio News Network. U.S. Senator John Husted has publicly called on U.S. Representative Max Miller to resign immediately. Other members of his own Republican Party have done the same, urging the embattled congressman to focus on his daughter and seek mental health treatment immediately. This comes after Miller's attorney accidentally leaked documents which contained photos of Miller's daughter's genitals, prompting U.S. Senator Bernie Moreno to call for child pornography and pandering charges to be filed. The Welcome Home Ohio program from the Ohio Department of Development is actively taking applications through August 25th to boost local affordable housing and homeownership. $45.6 million in grant funds are available to help qualified applicants to help with property acquisition, rehabilitation, and developer tax credits. A report released today from the Foundation for Individual Rights and Expression reveals that 15 Ohio colleges and universities either have policies in place to actively suppress free speech or vague regulations that could easily be applied to suppress free speech. The University of Dayton was cited as the biggest offender. Protests at the Ohio State University continue over that school's ban on sidewalk chalk displays. 44% of Ohio students surveyed say they self-censor out of fear of backlash. For the Ohio News Network, I'm Jay Fox.
4: ONN Sports, I'm Buddy Wells. Starting with baseball from Thursday afternoon, Sal Stewart hit his team-leading 25th home run of the season. The Reds hit four homers in total as a team. And a solid day on the mound from Andrew Abbott pushed the Redlegs to the 6-5 win and three-game sweep over the A's. Abbott allowed three runs and struck out four in 6 2/3 innings. Here's manager Terry Francona in the postgame on the performance of his starting pitcher.
5: I agree with that. I thought he pitched really well. You know, when your starters get that deep, when you're into the seventh, and I think he could have gone on, I just wanted to make sure if we brought in Pierce, then we got Maul for Soderstrom. But when your pitchers go that deep, you can start trying to kind of match up a little bit.
4: The Reds have won four in a row and are 13-6 since the All-Star break. They begin a three-game set in the nation's capital tonight against the Washington Nationals at 6:45. As for the Guardians, their recent slide continued yesterday as the Mets beat them 13-6 as New York completed the three-game sweep in Cleveland. It was a tough debut for the newly acquired Foster Griffin, who allowed five runs in just four innings of work. The Guards have lost 5 of 6 and are 3-11 in their last 14 games. They'll begin a three-game set against the White Sox in Chicago tonight at 7:40. And the NFL preseason got underway last night as the Panthers beat the Cardinals 33-30 in the Hall of Fame game, thanks to a 5-yard score by Haynes King as time expired. Cincinnati and Cleveland will each play their preseason openers this next week as the Bengals host the Lions on Thursday night and the Browns visit the Bears in Chicago next Saturday afternoon. For ONN Sports, I'm Buddy Wiles.
6: Good morning, Rex Howard. We are live at Emory Adams Park for Flag City Balloon Fest. Kicking things off this morning, your WT11 weather forecast. Some clouds and the showers and thunderstorms, a possibility 84. So that's what's put us

0: back on the weather here, on the balloons, is what I'm trying to say.
1: What are you trying to say? Are we trying to update the people, the wonderful people that are listening? Is that what you're trying to do?
0: That's what I'm trying to do.
1: Okay. All right. Yes. We watching a couple cells to the north and the south, so we're not going to be doing our morning flight today, but we're keeping an eye on the weather and crossing our fingers and toes, and everything's going to be great for later for the flight. So
0: our Quest Federal Credit Union morning mindbender is this morning. There's no right or wrong answer. And if you could take a hot air balloon ride anywhere in the world, where would you go? Justin says around the world in 85 days. 85 days.
1: Yeah.
0: Ginger, anywhere I can see while looking down. Freddie says, if God wanted me to fly, he would have made me a bird. I'll stay grounded like God intended.
1: Okay. All right. It's not for everyone. Okay. That's fine.
0: And let's see. Mitch says Bora Bora.
1: Oh.
0: Joe says over the Grand Canyon.
1: Ooh, that would be cool.
0: So those are some of the things coming in. You can add your own this morning with our Quest Federal Credit Union Morning Mindbender Flag City Balloon Fest edition. No right or wrong answer. If you could take a hot air balloon ride anywhere, where would you go? Let us know this morning.
1: Where would you go?
0: Where would I go? Not too far, because that'd be a long trip. There's no bathrooms up there. I don't know.
1: That's what you're thinking about.
0: You get my age, you got to worry about the...
1: That's fantastic.
0: Walt Rudy is here, pilot. Good morning, Walt.
2: Good morning, Finley.
0: Thanks for coming over here this morning. Our big bundle of joy
2: is
0: your
2: correct
0: balloon, number 28. So, where are you from?
2: My wife and I are from Wadsworth, Ohio. Yeah, but we're transplants to Ohio. Originally from Illinois, and that's where I began to fly.
0: Okay.
1: Cool.
0: So what got you into ballooning? What's your story?
2: Well, my story is I was exposed to ballooning through a high school job.
1: No. Wow.
2: I worked at a small regional pizza chain. In fact, one used to be in Columbus back in the day, but this was back in Illinois, and it was called Garcia's Pizza in a Pan, home of the Flying Tomato Brothers. And, you know, Ralph and Joe...
0: That'd be a good name for a balloon there, Walt.
2: That's correct. Ralph and Joe, the owners, they were actually not brothers, but they were good friends and had a band in Champaign, Illinois. And then they got exposed somehow to the pizza business and decided that they would open up a pizza shop.
1: Whoa.
2: And they thought about, you know, marketing aspects of it, and they settled on a balloon theme for their pizza chain, and it was called Garcia's Pizza in a Pan.
1: Oh, wow.
2: Flying Tomato Brothers. And they had the Flying Tomato, which was the hot air balloon.
1: Yep. Oh, that's fantastic.
0: Go. Good name.
2: And they would come to town, and I would help crew. In fact, I bought my first balloon never having flown in a balloon.
1: Really?
2: That's correct.
1: How long have you had your pilot's license?
2: It's been 42 years.
1: Oh, wow.
0: Wow.
1: So you're an expert level.
2: Novice.
1: Always learning, right?
2: Always learning. Mm-hmm.
1: What's your favorite place that you've ever flown to or flown over?
2: Wow, it's different locations offer different aspects.
1: And sure.
2: One of the most beautiful areas that we fly is up in western upstate New York.
1: Oh.
2: It's called Letchworth State Park, the Grand Canyon of the East.
1: Oh, wow.
2: Yeah, and it's just it's a magical area to fly.
1: Yeah,
2: and
1: you really get a feel for the beauty that we have. Yeah.
2: Gallup, New Mexico was fun.
1: Oh, I bet, yeah. Amazing.
0: Yeah. Right, yeah, that's, how many balloons do they have there? It's amazing.
2: In the height of it, they had just under 1,000, but it averages about 600.
0: Wow.
2: Yeah.
0: Well, that's a lot.
1: That's a place to go if you love hot air balloons.
0: Talking to Walt Rudy, pilot of Our Big Bundle of Joy, number 28. Where did that name come from?
2: Well, it kind of was just serendipitous. We knew we were getting a new-to-us balloon. It's a used balloon, but a new-to-us balloon. And we just started thinking we're empty nesters, of course, and so we thought it would be fun, yeah, because balloons always need tended to, you know.
1: Yep, you're starting over, but with a balloon.
2: That's right.
1: Yeah, it does make sense for that you to name it that.
2: An hour, you know, it's the play on

0: With the H, you know, right. Because of time, because an average flight is roughly an hour.
1: Oh, I didn't know that.
0: Yes.
2: Very good.
1: That's awesome.
2: Well, Rudy here, our big bundle of joy pilot, one of the many that are in Findlay today. My wife, Kelly, and we're going to be talking more about Flag City Balloon Fest. We'll be talking to more pilots. And next, we're going to talk to Alex about weather.
1: This is
2: a concern for the whole weekend.
1: Yes.
2: So we will have more coming up from Balloon Fest and Kane Brown.
3: Hey,
2: way.
3: 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This is I Knew It, I Knew You. But I knew it. I was 5 when I first saw Toy Story. For us to have an opportunity to write for this film is really special.
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0: We'll be talking to Alex McCarthy, Flag City Balloon Fest meteorologist. That sounds so good there. Your Country Now, 100.5 WKXA. Good morning. Rex Howard, and we are live at Emory Adams Park in the Findlay Flag City Balloon Fest, kicking off. Now, unfortunately, the morning flights have been canceled, and my wife Kelly is here with us.
1: Good morning.
0: Director. Good morning. And we have Alex, our official meteorologist here.
2: Good morning, everyone.
0: Balloon Fest. That's a pretty good title. And so give us an update on where we stand here this morning and maybe later for the weekend for weather.
2: Well, you may as well figure, if we're going to have some bad weather, let's get it over with early in the week. This morning, our big concern was some of these rain showers nearby. Obviously, we don't want to throw hot air balloons in the air when you do have rain in the area. But as we look through the rest of the weekend here, a lot of the models are starting to trend in a good direction. We originally thought there'd be rain this evening. Now it's starting to look like we might actually be able to avoid that. And as we get further into the weekend, I'm pretty happy overall right now with the weather forecast. I'm hoping it holds.
0: You're positive.
1: That's amazing.
0: A positive outlook. So explain why balloons only go up in the morning and then the evening. So people, they come out and, where's the balloons?
2: That is
0: the middle
2: of
0: the day.
2: So. That is a great question. And with hot air balloons, they don't have the ability to steer themselves. I mean, they don't have any engines. They just have some propane and a way to basically throw some hot air in there and go either up or down. And they're pretty much stuck following whatever way the winds blow. Now, during the morning and the evening hours right before sunset, winds are generally pretty good for hot air balloonists. They tend to slow down a little bit and be more predictable. During the main part of the day, the hottest part of the day, when the sun's high in the sky, you start getting a lot of what we call thermals, pockets of places around the area where you'll suddenly get air moving up really fast. The sun will heat blacktop, for instance, make it really hot, and the air above that blacktop will start to rise really quickly. Now, if you're a hot air balloonist and you get caught in one of those thermals, you can quickly go from 200 feet to 4,000 feet before you know it, and that's uncomfortable, and it can even be dangerous for some folks if you're not prepared to handle those. So as the sun starts to go down in the evening or just after it rises in the morning, the winds are a lot better for flying.
0: Mm-hmm. Talking with Alex McCarthy, meteorologist. He sounds pretty official to me.
1: He knows what he's doing, I think. Yeah.
0: Glad you're here.
1: So, I put my trust in him.
0: So later this evening, you'll start to look at the wind. What time will you
2: We usually start looking at winds and other weather-related variables about 3 in the morning and 3 in the afternoon just to get ready. So we keep an eye on winds, what's the rain like, and we're also concerned about visibility. Do we have any fog or haze or even smoke as we've seen this summer? So there's a lot of things we take into consideration, but that's what makes it so much fun.
0: Yeah.
1: And that's what I think is important for people to know, that when we put the messages out there that flights are go or no go, there's been hours and

0: So officially things get underway 4 o'clock, Emory Adams Park out here in Findlay, Flag City Balloon Fest going today and tomorrow. So a lot of activities. Best place to keep up to date on if the balloons are going up is Facebook.
1: Facebook, yes. We will be updating Facebook as soon as we have information throughout the day, and then definitely about an hour or more before the flights. As soon as I know, we update.
0: Yep, put that out.
1: Yep,
0: we update. A lot of good info there. So. Yep. Alex, I don't know if you're familiar with a Facebook page here in Findlay called Findlay, Ohio Neighbors Helping Neighbors. You probably...
2: I have not, unfortunately, seen that yet.
0: You are in for a treat, my friend, because this is a Facebook page where people come together like a community. They share things and...
1: They're looking for things, discussing, sharing information.
0: But time to time, there are things that pop up that we have to give them a dramatic read. So we call it a dramatic reading from the Findlay, Ohio Neighbors Helping Neighbors page. And there's been a couple that we've had that deal with Balloon Fest.
1: Yes.
0: This particular dramatic reading is titled Hot Air. Somebody was asking us if it's worth it coming out to Balloon Fest and what they thought. And we had a person chime in, so we have titled this dramatic reading, Hot Air. WKXA, a voice guy, Scott
3: it's
0: Fisher,
3: time
0: all
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0: yours.
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7: Here is your WTOL 11 forecast. Scattered showers and a few rumbles of thunder for our Friday, as additional downpours will be possible, especially more in the early portion of the day. Look for a couple of scattered showers into the overnight, but for the most part, a muggy, humid start to the weekend. High Saturday remain in the 80s. For your country now, I'm WTOL 11 meteorologist Ryan Weekman.

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2: I'm Jay Fox on the Ohio News Network. In Southwest Ohio, one community center serving Muslim neighbors in Cincinnati has been the target of vandalism. ONN's Jared Allen explains.
3: The Islamic Center in Cincinnati's Westwood neighborhood was broken into and vandalized this week. Broken glass, holes in the walls, and a message on a whiteboard that read, "Die," were discovered. Glass pictures and displays were shattered. Staff reported some other items, including two TVs, were stolen. The Cincinnati Inquirer reports that community center has been in service for about 30 years.
2: New numbers were released yesterday regarding the ongoing cyclosporiasis outbreak. ONN's Angela Ann has the details.
4: The Ohio Department of Health now reporting nearly 5,000 cases confirmed. That's about 900 more compared to last week. Now, the Food and Drug Administration says numbers will continue to rise, and that's because it can take up to 6 weeks to determine if a sick person is part of this growing outbreak.
2: The state's sales tax holiday is now in effect through Sunday, applying only to clothing under $75 and school supplies under $20. The Cincinnati Reds swept the Athletics with a 6-5 win, while the Cleveland Guardians were swept by the New York Mets following a 13-6 blowout yesterday as that team's struggles worsen. For more state news, go to onnradio.com. For the Ohio News Network, I'm Jay Fox.
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5: Good morning, everybody. And we are enjoying ourselves here at Emory Adams Park. Now, the balloon flights have been canceled due to a weather cell just to the west of us here. And don't want to take that chance. My wife, Kelly, is here. Good morning.
6: Good morning. I'm looking at a gaggle of pilots over there having some sort of conference.
5: We do have a pilot conference here at Flag City Balloon Fest. And but we had Alex, meteorologist for Flag City Balloon Fest. He's pretty positive about the rest of the weekend. Once we get past maybe this morning, there's even reports of some fog, and he talked about smoke, but I don't think we're gonna have smoke issues, so I think we're good. Coming up, Hometown Hero First Responder Friday, we have a person we will honor who is a big part of Flag City Balloon Fest. And we do that with Majestic Lawn and Garden, a Detroit Pizza gift card we'll hand out after Kenny Chesney. Save it for a rainy day. Sorry. 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

0: live from Emory Adams Park in Findlay Flag City Balloon Fest. 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Rex Howard and talking all things Balloon Fest. A huge weekend and voted number one festival in Findlay many years now.
1: At least 3 years running.
0: So my wife Kelly is here with us, and we are going to have Hometown Hero First Responder Friday, Majestic Lawn and Garden in Rawson, and a Detroit Pizza gift card. We're going to give out to a person who is a big part of Flag City Balloon Fest that we would like to honor and give a shout out to. And that person is...
1: Drew Ram!
0: he's over there. I don't think he wants to be on radio.
1: Drew is our logistics chair. So everything, when you come out to the field and you see everything that's here, he is in charge. He has a team of people, all volunteers. And they come out here and they know where everything is supposed to be placed, and they take care of getting everything where it should be, working with all the vendors and people that come in. That is a huge job, and it's definitely appreciated.
0: And I appreciate he had all the lights on, and the two deputies that were here overnight appreciate it.
1: Yes.
0: Because Emory Adams at night is the darkest place in Findlay because you can't even see your hand in front of you.
1: Yeah.
0: But he had all the lights on. Here this morning.
1: He's a
0: generator.
1: He's the hardest working man in ballooning right now.
0: Yeah, so Drew is the guy and doing a great job here at Flag City Balloon Fest. So Detroit Pizza gift card, we'll hand that to him.
1: Yes.
0: Here this morning. So we have a lot to talk about, and we've got a lot of things going on this weekend. So we'll take a look at the Northwest Ohio Railroad Preservation Community Calendar. Jim Aris is here. We'll talk with him and Morgan Wallen on the way. Good morning.
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0: Live from Flag City Balloon Fest, your country now, 100.5 WKXA. Good morning. Rex Howard, WTO11 weather forecast. I'm not supposed to mention the S words here, but clouds 84 today. That's what we're looking at. We'll get some details. Time for the Northwest Ohio Railroad Preservation Community Calendar. President out is there at the railroad is Jim Harris. Good morning.
1: Good morning, Rex. How you doing?
0: Good. Thanks for coming out. You went up in a balloon last year.
1: Yes, I did. It's great.
0: That was your first time,
1: I think. That was first time, yep.
0: Where did you go?
1: We took off south, and we ended up landing over at the old sewer plant.
0: Okay.
1: that's where the wind truck is still.
2: You know?
0: For a city worker, right?
1: Yep.
0: Very good. Northwest Ohio Railroad Preservation, County Road 99, and you have... you're open this weekend.
1: Yes.
0: You should have a balloon takeoff from there. You have 40 acres.
1: We got plenty of room. I think last year a couple of them did land out there.
0: Okay, good.
1: I wasn't there at that time, but I think a couple of them landed on the grounds.
0: Mm-hmm. Very good. So 1-4 this weekend.
1: Yep.
0: Open.
1: Yep.
0: And then in a couple of weeks, August 22nd, 23rd, you have a family fun weekend and back to school bash going on.
1: Yes, I think that's correct.
0: You're the president.
1: Rex is telling me the date. I don't know.
2: That is actually, your family fun weekends are great.
1: Oh. Well, thank you.
2: You guys do such a great job over
1: there.
2: Thank
1: you. It's a lot of work and always need more volunteers. So,
0: So go to your website and you can get a lot of info or just come on out.
1: Come on out. I mean, you want to volunteer? Come on out. We always take volunteers and the website does have a lot of information on there. Facebook also. I mean, we're all over the place, I guess.
0: You are.
1: I'm not that much of a social media person, but the guys do a good job of getting that stuff out there.
2: You go where they tell you to go, right?
1: Pretty much, yeah. Yeah.
0: And then,
1: I just go out and fix everything, you know?
0: Yeah, you're the fix-it guy.
2: Yeah, that's important.
0: Well, you've had so many improvements over the years, and you continually improve the grounds.
1: Yes, yep. Actually, right now we're working on, at the loading platform area, we're putting a permanent fence up instead of having the gates that the winds blow over all the time. So
0: good plan.
1: That's in the works right now. So
0: good plan. Very good. Northwest Ohio Railroad Preservation, check them out over at County Road 99 in Findlay, and hours noon to 4, is that right?
1: 1 to 4.
0: 1 to 4.
1: 1 to 4, yep.
0: So go on over, have a good time. We've been out there during Christmas, and just amazing what you do. And you'll be thinking about putting the pumpkins, and then you mix the Christmas decorations in.
1: That definitely... our pumpkin season will start mid-September, and mid-September Christmas stuff will start going up outside too.
2: It's going to be here before you know it.
1: So here in another, 6 weeks or so, you'll be seeing Halloween and Christmas going up out there all at the same time.
2: So go out to the Northwest Ohio Railroad Preservation in the afternoon and then come to Flag City Balloon Fest, and it's a great family day.
1: There you go. Yep, perfect.
0: Northwest Ohio Railroad Preservation Community Calendar. Jim Harris joining us out here this morning. And if you're wondering, balloons, the flights have been canceled this morning due to a storm that was west of Findlay. Other than that, I think they would have went up. But.

0: Yeah.
1: But we've had Alex, our meteorologist here, and talking things. He's pretty positive about the weather from here.
0: Yeah, it's looking pretty good. As always, we try to stay positive and keep our fingers and toes crossed. So, but it's looking good for later. So hopefully that'll hold.
1: So keep up to date on your Facebook page, Flag City Balloon Fest Facebook.
0: Yes,
1: so,
0: yes, that's where we're updating.
1: Very good. More coming up. Jim, thanks for joining us.
2: Thank you for having us.
1: We have your WTO11 weather forecast and Taylor Swift.
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5: The radical left attacks law enforcement in the streets, while leftist politicians like Zohran Mamdani, Tim Walz, and Jasmine Crockett slander them on stage.
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5: And Amy Acton's echoing her fellow leftists, spreading dangerous lies.
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15: Here is your WTOL 11 forecast. Scattered showers and a few rumbles of thunder for our Friday, as additional downpours will be possible, especially more in the early portion of the day. Look for a couple of scattered showers into the overnight, but for the most part, a muggy, humid start to the weekend. High Saturday remain in the 80s. For your country now, I'm WTOL 11 meteorologist Ryan Weekman.

Live from Flag City Balloon Fest, Rex Howard coming up ONN. We'll have news and sports. I know the Reds with a win yesterday, so yeah, good stuff. We'll have more. We'll be talking to pilot Phil Klinger a little bit later on, so more from Flag City Balloon Fest. Jason Aldean with Kelly Clarkson, your Country Now 100.5 WKXA. Good morning.

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2: I'm Jay Fox on the Ohio News Network. In Southwest Ohio, one community center serving Muslim neighbors in Cincinnati has been the target of vandalism. ONN's Jared Allen explains.
3: The Islamic Center in Cincinnati's Westwood neighborhood was broken into and vandalized this week. Broken glass, holes in the walls, and a message on a whiteboard that read, "Die," were discovered. Glass pictures and displays were shattered. Staff reported some other items, including two TVs, were stolen. The Cincinnati Inquirer reports that community center has been in service for about 30 years.
2: New numbers were released yesterday regarding the ongoing cyclosporiasis outbreak. ONN's Angela Ann has the details.
4: The Ohio Department of Health now reporting nearly 5,000 cases confirmed. That's about 900 more compared to last week. Now, the Food and Drug Administration says numbers will continue to rise, and that's because it can take up to 6 weeks to determine if a sick person is part of this growing outbreak.
2: The state's sales tax holiday is now in effect through Sunday, applying only to clothing under $75 and school supplies under $20. The Cincinnati Reds swept the Athletics with a 6-5 win, while the Cleveland Guardians were swept by the New York Mets following a 13-6 blowout yesterday as that team's struggles worsen. For more state news, go to onnradio.com. For the Ohio News Network, I'm Jay Fox.
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6: ONN Sports, I'm Buddy Wiles. Starting with baseball from Thursday afternoon, Sal Stewart hit his team-leading 25th home run of the season. The Reds hit four homers in total as a team. And a solid day on the mound from Andrew Abbott pushed the Redlegs to the 6-5 win and three-game sweep over the A's. Abbott allowed three runs and struck out four in 6 2/3 innings. Here's manager Terry Francona in the postgame on the performance of his starting pitcher.
7: I agree with that. I thought he pitched really well. You know, when your starters get that deep, when you're into the seventh, and I think he could have gone on, I just want to make sure if we brought in Pierce, then we had Maul for Soderstrom. But when your pitchers go that deep, you can start trying to kind of match up a little bit.
6: The Reds have won four in a row and are 13-6 since the All-Star break. They begin a three-game set in the nation's capital tonight against the Washington Nationals at 6:45. As for the Guardians, their recent slide continued yesterday as the Mets beat them 13-6 as New York completed the three-game sweep in Cleveland. It was a tough debut for the newly acquired Foster Griffin, who allowed five runs in just four innings of work. The Guards have lost 5 of 6 and are 3-11 in their last 14 games. They'll begin a three-game set against the White Sox in Chicago tonight at 7:40. And the NFL preseason got underway last night as the Panthers beat the Cardinals 33-30 in the Hall of Fame game, thanks to a 5-yard score by Haynes King as time expired. Cincinnati and Cleveland will each play their preseason openers this next week as the Bengals host the Lions on Thursday night and the Browns visit the Bears in Chicago next Saturday afternoon. For ONN Sports, I'm Buddy Wiles.
8: Good morning, Rex Howard live from Flag City Balloon Fest, Emory Adams Park. WT11, no weather, cloudy, and I'm not allowed to say the S word, showers, thunderstorms, but that's the way it goes. But I think we're looking pretty good, though, for the weekend. Coming up, Quest Federal Credit Union Morning Mind Bender, Flag City Balloon Fest edition, no right or wrong answer. If you could take a hot air balloon anywhere in the world, where would you go? It's coming up.

0: live from Flag City Balloon Fest, your country now, 100.5 WKXA. Rex Howard and my wife Kelly here. It's time for our Quest Federal Credit Union Morning of Mindbender. No right or wrong answer today. If you would, if you could take a hot air balloon ride anywhere in the world, where would you go? Now, we've both been up twice in balloons.
1: Yes, we have.
0: So we have not ventured out of the county, but where would you go?
1: Well, I was thinking about this, and I don't know. There's not like I want to see a place, but I would love to go over somewhere that has like a beautiful garden or flowers so you can appreciate it from up above.
0: Mm-hmm. That would be cool. Yes. Somewhere. Somebody mentioned the Rockies. You'd have to be pretty high up in the air to fly over.
1: That might be a little high.
0: To have the Rockies in the background, that'd be pretty good. Catherine says over Yellowstone would be amazing. There you go. MD says Area 51.
1: That's a choice. Okay.
0: That is a choice there. Connie says Scotland and Ireland.
1: Ooh, that'd be pretty.
0: Let's see. Keaton says Antarctica. That'd be a little cold. I don't know if
1: dress warm.
0: Hot air. And then Luke says Hothead Burrito with Rex Howard. That's where he would go.
1: Oh, I think Luke wants you to take him to lunch. Yeah, is what I think
0: that's all he wants. So those are some of the comments and story, all of that. We'll take it with our Quest Federal Credit Union Morning Mindbender Flag City Balloon Fest Edition. Where would you take a hot air balloon ride? Anywhere in the world. So here today, the balloon flights have been canceled, but things are looking promising for later balloon flights later tonight and tomorrow.
1: Yes, we're hopefully going to get all that off.
0: Things get underway at 4 o'clock here at Emory Adams.
1: Mm-hmm.
0: And we have a lot of activities planned for everybody here.
1: Yeah, so what's great about Balloon Fest is that it's free to get in. It's free to come out, free to see the balloons, free to watch the glow, free to see the drone show. And you don't have to spend a dime. But if you want to come out and spend a little bit of money, you can, there's all kinds of food. There's a kids area. There will be music later. We have... Red Running Blue. Yeah, I was trying to remember what day it was. Red Running Blue is going to be on. And then at 7:30 is the Angela Pearlie Band. So, and that's free, too. You can come and listen to that. There's a beer tent if you want to enjoy a beverage for 21 and over. And then there's just, fun vendors and everything that you can see.
0: Yeah, pilot meet and greet at 4 o'clock. That's on Saturday.
1: Yep.
0: Veterans Day is today.
1: Yes,

0: yeah, so we encourage veterans to come out. We have a special tent for them and food, and they're right on the flight line so they can see everything that's happening.
1: Yeah, the glow, and then the drone show, 200 drone light show.
0: Yeah, we're pretty excited about the drone show, thanks to Sano America and Sheets for helping us bring that, and that should be really fun for our community.
1: Very good. More from Flag City Balloon Fest at Emory Adams Park. We are hopefully talk to Phil Klinger, pilot of number one Liberty, and of course that's a Visit Finley balloon.
0: Yes.
1: So we'll see if we can chat with him coming up, and Jelly.

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0: live from Flag City Balloon Fest, Rex Howard, your country now, 100.5 WKXA. We're at Emery Adams Park. WTO11 weather is coming up. We had meteorologist Alex on earlier. He's feeling pretty promising with the weather. Just yes. not this morning. My wife Kelly here from Flag City Balloon Fest.
1: Good morning.
0: Morning. And we have number one pilot Liberty, Phil Klinger, is here. Good morning, Phil.
2: Woo! Good morning.
0: Ooh. You were probably itching to get up this morning with Dawn Patrol, so.
2: Yeah. We don't do Dawn Patrols very often. It's a very unique way to fly.
0: Yeah.
2: We don't normally fly in the dark, but with the right equipment, it is possible. We do it as a Dawn Patrol because we want to always land.

0: Lights.
1: The one specific requirement to fly prior to sunrise is you must have aircraft lights.
0: Okay.
1: And those have to be suspended from the basket. Mm-hmm. There's a specific distance and things.
0: Mm-hmm.
1: And most balloons do not have transponders. Matter of fact, even airplanes without electrical systems don't have to have a transponder.
0: Oh, I see.
2: Wow.
1: Yeah.
0: Yeah. Gotcha.
2: This show is educational as well as entertaining. Yes.
0: Phil Klinger, and of course, Liberty is Visit Findlay Balloon.
1: Yeah.
0: Which
1: yeah.
0: you travel all over with the balloon.
1: Yeah, so we usually do about four events for them. This year we went to Howell, Michigan, Angola, Indiana, of course, here in Findlay. And then we will be with the Visit Findlay Balloon in Kalamazoo, Michigan.
2: Nice. Yeah.
0: So you. When did you start ballooning? It seems it was a long time ago.
1: Probably, yeah, so Phil. I actually started flying I took my first balloon ride in 93.
2: Okay.
1: And I was kind of hooked.
0: Yeah.
1: And I started flying in 97.
2: Okay.
1: And then we started prepping this event in 99. And,
0: right.
1: and
2: yeah.
1: of course, the first
2: yeah.
1: year was 2000.
2: So you were part of the original group that started,
1: yeah, yeah,
2: this.
1: It was actually my father's crazy idea. He's
2: yeah.
1: like, hey, we should have a balloon event for the
2: yeah.
1: the year 2000. I said, you're crazy.
2: Yeah.
0: And look what happened.
1: Yeah, yeah, here we are. So.
0: Very popular. So what's your favorite part about ballooning?
1: Really, it's for most of the time, it's the smiles, you know.
2: Yeah.
1: No matter who it is, who they are, where you are, whether the person's in the basket, they're on the ground, it puts a smile on their face.
2: Yeah, we were talking a little bit earlier, some of us on the committee, about how I think sometimes we forget how cool it is for people to get to see the balloons and get up close and personal and talk to the pilots.
1: Yeah, especially, you know, after, you know, doing it for almost 30 years.
2: Yeah.
1: You know, for me, it's just part of what I do. But for a lot of those people, the first time they see a balloon,
2: yeah.
1: it's a magical experience.
2: It is, and it's not something they have access to.
1: Right, right. Yeah, especially, you know, in this area, there's a couple pilots in the vicinity, but there's not that many balloons around.
2: Right, right. And yeah.
0: Talking to Phil Klinger here this morning, pilots, and number one, Liberty, Visit Findlay Balloon. If you see that this weekend, that's Phil. Do a wave when he's up in the air this weekend. So
2: and more. That's something people don't always know is you can, if you're low enough, you can hear him. So say hi.
1: Oh, yeah, absolutely. We get, you know, even at 500, 600 feet in the air, it looks like we're really high, but we can hear kids yelling and, you know, waving and stuff. Yeah.
0: Probably some other things, right? Yeah. Okay. Very good. More coming up. Phil, thanks for joining us. Have a great weekend.
1: Here. Thank you.
0: Phil Klinger. That's the good stuff. Thanks to TJD Industrial Services. More coming up. We have Luke Russell. He's a pilot and also a safety officer at Flag City Balloon Fest.
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6: Here is your WTOL 11 forecast. Scattered showers and a few rumbles of thunder for our Friday, as additional downpours will be possible, especially more in the early portion of the day. Look for a couple of scattered showers into the overnight, but for the most part, a muggy, humid start to the weekend. High Saturday remain in the 80s. For your country now, I'm WTOL 11 meteorologist Ryan Weekman.

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1: I'm Jay Fox on the Ohio News Network. In Columbus, police say a stolen car was driven into a home yesterday. 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
2: It happened on South Ohio.

Good morning, everyone. Rex Howard and Flag City Balloon Fest. Just the flights have been canceled here this morning, not Balloon Fest itself. That is still going on here. And there, rain or shine, the events do take place at Emory Adams Park. So it was just the morning flights. But we had Alex, our meteorologist, official meteorologist of Flag City Balloon Fest. He says things are looking promising. The issue this morning was a cell. Looked like a storm west over Ottawa way. So if there is any chance of a storm, a 50-mile radius of Findlay, the balloons will not go up. So the wind is the other factor. And we'll explain more as we go on. And more coming up, Flag City Balloon Fest. Here's Chase Rice, your country now, 100.5 WKXA.

Montana sky. Driven up and down the coast a few times. London, Paris, paradise. But ain't got much memory of the scenes. Come to think I missed them all. And damn, babe.

0: Live from Flag City Balloon Fest, Rex Howard, your country now, 100.5 WKXA. We are at Emory Adams Park. My wife Kelly here, marketing person for Balloon Fest. Good morning.
1: Good morning.
0: And we have a guest who is joining us here, and that is Luke Russell, safety ops, safety manager. Good morning.
2: Good morning. How are you guys doing today?
0: Doing well.
1: Good.
0: Doing well. Flag City Balloon Fest is going to happen. It's just dealing with the weather as far as the balloon flights, and the main goal is to keep everyone safe, pilots, passengers as well.
2: So. Absolutely. Everybody around here, we got to make sure we keep the event going and have a great time doing it.
0: Mm-hmm. So you're a pilot yourself?
2: Yes, sir.
0: And have a balloon?
2: Yep. Mm-hmm. I have not had mine here at this event, though. I've only been on official capacity here.
0: Where are you from?
2: Cleveland, Ohio area, Chagrin Falls.
0: Cleveland, okay.
1: How long have you been a pilot?
2: Ooh, 20 years now.
1: Okay, all right. So how'd you get on the safety side?
2: I was actually planning on coming out to the event for the first time, and the Balloonmeister, Jeff Connolly, got a hold of me. He was working on reforming the team a little bit and asked me if I wanted to join, so decided it was a good way to come out.
1: Awesome. Tell us a little bit about what you do in terms of being our safety director.
2: So a lot of it is on the background for the event as we're planning the flights and everything, going over weather, and if we're doing competition, laying out tasks and everything, making sure that we're not putting pilots into any sort of situation. And then while we're on the field with all the events going on, making sure everybody's handling situations and following all their protocols.
0: I'm sure you advise there are towers. If you're not a pilot and you're here on the ground, you get in the air, you start to see the cell towers, the radio towers, all of that.
2: Absolutely, yeah. When we're doing our flight planning, a lot of it, and the briefings and everything, we're giving all the obstacles that may be out ahead so they're aware without having to look.
1: Yeah, and like you said, you do. It's all in the background, but obviously safety is our, you know, the most important thing out here.
2: Absolutely.
1: For everybody. So we want to make sure that we have a plan, and you know, there's also, you know, the FAA, you know, kind of oversees the event too. So there's things that we have to abide by.
2: Absolutely.
1: FAA regulations.
0: Finley Airport's a very active airport, so.
2: Correct. We work directly with them, and FAA is actually on site during the event overseeing everything.
0: Mm-hmm.
2: So there are always checks and balances with it.
0: Drones are also another issue these days.
2: Correct. That is becoming a bigger and bigger thing. Everybody loves the drones. They're fantastic. One of the big things, though, is make sure you're following the rules and keep your distance with them. We don't want to have any issues, and of course, with the FAA being on site, if you are breaking the rules, there could be a round.
1: Yeah, so we usually ask people, please keep the drones away from the field.
2: Yep.
1: Obviously, we'll have a drone show tonight. That's
2: absolutely
1: a different circumstance, but
2: that
1: you
2: is
1: know,
2: an awesome thing if you've never seen it.
1: Yeah, I have never seen one. I'm just as excited as a lot of other people to see this one.
2: They're a fantastic show. Come on out for it.
0: That's tonight. So.
1: Yeah, tonight. Start
0: after the glow.
1: Yep, after the glow. We're going to get lit tonight. We're going to have a glow and a drone show.
0: Luke Russell, a safety officer here at Flag City Balloon Fest. Thanks for joining us here.
2: Absolutely. Thanks for having me.
0: More coming up. We have another pilot. We'll talk to number 22, Diamond Rose Ken Coos from Chagrin Falls. We'll see if we can get him on. And more from Flag City Balloon Fest here soon.
3: 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It's awesome, and that's definitely not an inflated opinion. And there you have it. Another glimpse into the heartfelt, helpful, and occasionally head-scratching world of Findlay, Ohio. Neighbors helping neighbors. Remember, it takes a village, a Facebook group, and at least three people telling us, I think it's just another Taco Bell going in, to keep a community running.
0: I got too excited there, and I forgot to explain our Findlay, Ohio Neighbors Helping Neighbors dramatic reading, where we take an actual post, give it a dramatic read for folks there. So
1: you're just over there pushing buttons.
0: I'm just pushing buttons, and I'm like, oh, I shouldn't have done that. But that's our dramatic reading that we have. And somebody was asking, is Balloon Fest worth it to go? And

0: So there were a lot of comments, and that was one of them called hot. I think I called that one hot air. So, yeah, hot air. So,
1: yeah, we love it when people ask questions and give answers, and we'll clarify anything that we need to.
0: So best place to go is Flag City Balloon Fest, their official Facebook page.
1: Yeah, flagcityballoonfest.com. We keep that up.
0: They'll keep you up to date on everything. More coming up from Flag City Balloon Fest. Bailey Zimmerman on the way.
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0: live from Flag City Balloon Fest at Emery Adams Park in Findlay. 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Rex Howard, good morning. And we have been talking to a lot of the pilots here at Flag City Balloon Fest, because normally they're up in the air at this time.
1: But, yes.
0: Those flights were canceled this morning. Flag City Balloon Fest is still happening.
1: Oh, yeah.
0: Balloons not able to go up. And we have our pilot from Chagrin Falls, Ken Coos, Diamond Rose. Good morning.
2: Good morning, everybody. How are you doing today?
0: We are good. Now, my wife, Kelly, went up with you a couple years ago.
1: Ken is my pilot now. I've claimed him as my own. But yes, we had a fantastic ride over Findlay.
2: I'm ready to do it again.
1: Let's go.
2: Well, fine. Well, maybe we can get on another side street like we did. And
1: that was fun. We landed in a residential neighborhood.
2: Oh, it was
1: on
2: great.
1: A street. Walked it down the street.
2: Yeah, it was great.
1: Like, yeah, we had a lot of fun.
2: People were looking at us kind of strange, and it's like, well, what do you mean? You haven't seen a balloon go down your street before?
1: Just another day.
0: That's what makes this event so fun. Is a balloon goes over a house and you land. And you get to talk about your hobby.
2: Yeah. It's basically what it is, but the worst thing we hear is

0: a lot of times, even in our own flying area back home, somebody will see us, we're going in for landing, and they see us coming down, and they call the police department right away. There's a balloon crashing. There's a balloon crashing.
1: Oh, no.
0: And, well, they have to respond because it was a call, so they have to show up.
1: Oh, yeah.
2: Sure.
0: And we look, and they say, nope, we're fine. Just coming in for a normal landing.
1: Just another day.
0: Yep.
1: One of the things that I love about Ken is that he is, he's a teaching pilot, so he likes to talk people through what it's like and teach the next generation.
0: Oh, I love it. I love it. People, they get the wrong idea of what it's like. And I tell them, because I said, you know, you feel the wind hit you in the face right now? Like last night was kind of breezy.
1: Mm-hmm.
0: And they said, oh, yeah, yeah, I feel that. I said, you won't feel that in a balloon. Mm-hmm. You're not going to feel that wind hit you in the face.
1: No.
0: Because you're the same speed as the wind. People don't realize that. I said, you will feel wind once in a while. And that's when the envelope, which is the balloon part above us, is in a faster wind speed than the basket is. Like we go up, or if we come down, you're going to get the basket dragging through the slower wind speed to keep up with the speed of the envelope above you. And then when you do that, let's say the balloon is in 10 miles an hour and you're below that line is 5 miles. So when you're going to get hit with a 5 mile an hour wind. It's simple, but a lot of people don't realize that.
2: Yeah.
0: Or they don't realize that your best fuel economy, the colder it is, the better the fuel economy. The hotter it is, the worse it gets. And
1: yeah.
0: They don't associate it right away.
1: Mm-hmm. Yeah.
0: But when you think about it, you got to get all that air that's in the envelope hotter than the outside ambient temperature to get lift.
2: Mm-hmm.
0: Especially your payload. So right. But you just don't see it that way. But
2: right.
0: Then it starts making sense.
2: Right. How
0: but here
2: it works.
0: Again, there's people just don't. Aren't around it enough to know about
1: right,
0: it, and they don't
1: exactly.
0: want to take the time to look it up.
1: Right, exactly.
0: So, unless we land in your yard or on your street or you come to a balloon festival.
1: Yeah.
2: Right.
0: That's the only time you're really going to find out about it, or unless you know a pilot, too.
1: Mm-hmm. Yeah, that's true.
2: And
1: yep.
2: You'll have many opportunities to talk to pilots this weekend here.
1: Yeah, right, pilots love to share their love of ballooning and their knowledge. So
0: mm-hmm. Sure, I'd love to see them come out. Mm-hmm. I love, like I said, I love the sport. I want to see it go on for years and years and years, long after I'm gone.
2: Mm-hmm.
0: But yeah, there's so much fun, so much to know, learn about it.
1: Yeah.
2: Ken Kuss, pilot of Diamond Rose. How many years have you been coming to Findlay?
0: How many to Findlay?
2: To
0: 8 years, I think.
2: Okay.
0: I missed one of those eight. Mm-hmm. One in 8 years I had to do. My granddaughter was being born, so I couldn't make that one. I was in Colorado. So.
2: All right. Very good. So what brings you back to Findlay every year?
0: Here's a funny story. My first time coming here, I was doing the media event on Friday morning. Mm-hmm. My crew couldn't make it till Friday evening. They were all working. So I asked for crew, local crew.
2: Mm-hmm.
0: And they set me up with Nick and Shauna Kimmel.
1: Oh, yeah.
0: Okay. And
1: at Country Auto Clinic?
0: Yes, Country Auto.
1: Yeah.
0: So I was here, we were taking off from the field, and I said, can you crew for me all weekend? And they said, no, we're with the shape, we can't do it. So the following year, I'm coming up on the Friday, and I ask if I can ask for a local crew, and I asked for Nick and Shauna. Mm-hmm. And Becky, the organizer, she said, hey, Shauna, somebody asked for you. And they said, oh, who'd ask for me? A pilot named Ken Kuss. She goes, oh my God, that was from last year. So I asked for them, and we started every year coming up here.
2: Mm-hmm.
0: And after the third year, she says, we got a surprise for you. I said, what's that? Said, we're going to sponsor your balloon.
2: Oh, wow. Yeah.
0: So not only did we become great friends, mm-hmm. we're like family.
2: Mm-hmm.
0: They actually travel down to Cleveland. We've gone to Meadville, Akron, Canton.
1: Yeah.
0: They've gone around with us, and we just have got so close now that I'm going to go to Erie, Colorado next year with the balloon, and they want to go. So
2: nice.
1: I love
2: nice.
1: That.
0: We're going to go and
2: great story.
0: Make it a trip out of it.
1: That's fantastic.
2: Ken Kuss, have a great weekend. We'll talk to you throughout the weekend here.
0: I sure hope to see everybody. Come out and ask me some questions. We love it.
2: Yeah, ask Ken some questions. Number 22, Diamond Rose. Thank you.
0: Thank you.
2: Bye-bye. More coming up from Flag City Balloon Fest. We'll talk to more of the pilots here. Your Country Now, 100.5 WKXA.

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6: Here is your WTOL 11 forecast. Scattered showers and a few rumbles of thunder for our Friday, as additional downpours will be possible, especially more in the early portion of the day. Look for a couple of scattered showers into the overnight, but for the most part, a muggy, humid start to the weekend. High Saturday remain in the 80s. For your country now, I'm WTOL 11 meteorologist Ryan Weekman.

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1: Brinkmans. This is ONN. I'm Jay Fox on the Ohio News Network. In Columbus, police say a stolen car was driven into a home yesterday. Tracy Townsend of ONN affiliate WBNS-TV explains.
2: It happened on South Ohio Avenue and Bryden Road. According to a Columbus police report, officers were in that area and they saw a car stopped in the middle of the road without any signs or signals around. The report shows they looked up the vehicle and it was reported stolen. After a brief chase, the vehicle hit a house and destroyed its gas meter. A 17-year-old boy was arrested. Another person was in the car, but ran.
1: Near Toledo, there's now an open seat on the Perrysburg Schools Board of Education. Melissa Andrews of ONN affiliate WTOL-TV has that story.
3: The board president, Sue Larimer, submitted her resignation on Wednesday. The superintendent sent a statement reading in part, her thoughtful leadership, commitment to public education, and advocacy on behalf of schools across Ohio have left a lasting impact, and we're grateful for the time and talent she's devoted to ensuring all students achieve their greatest potential. The school board is accepting applications for the open seat.
1: In Southwest Ohio, transportation officials have unveiled the model for the new Ohio-Kentucky Bridge, whose double-decker no-steel truss design will be the only one of its kind in the nation. For the Ohio News Network, I'm Jay Fox.
4: ONN Sports, I'm Buddy Wild. Starting with baseball from Thursday afternoon, Sal Stewart hit his team-leading 25th home run of the season. The Reds hit four homers in total as a team. And a solid day on the mound from Andrew Abbott pushed the Redlegs to the 6-5 win and three-game sweep over the A's. Abbott allowed three runs and struck out four in 6 2/3 innings. Here's manager Terry Francona in the postgame on the performance of his starting pitcher.
5: I agree with that. I thought he pitched really well. You know, when your starters get that deep, when you're into the seventh, and I think he could have gone on, I just wanted to make sure if we brought in Pierce, then we got Maul for Soderstrom. But when your pitchers go that deep, you can start trying to kind of match up a little bit.
4: The Reds have won four in a row and are 13-6 since the All-Star break. They begin a three-game set in the nation's capital tonight against the Washington Nationals at 6:45. As for the Guardians, their recent slide continued yesterday as the Mets beat them 13-6 as New York completed the three-game sweep in Cleveland. It was a tough debut for the newly acquired Foster Griffin, who allowed five runs in just four innings of work. The Guards have lost 5 of 6 and are 3-11 in their last 14 games. They'll begin a three-game set against the White Sox in Chicago tonight at 7:40. And the NFL preseason got underway last night as the Panthers beat the Cardinals 33-30 in the Hall of Fame game, thanks to a 5-yard score by Haynes King as time expired. Cincinnati and Cleveland will each play their preseason openers this next week as the Bengals host the Lions on Thursday night and the Browns visit the Bears in Chicago next Saturday afternoon. For ONN Sports, I'm Buddy Wiles.
6: Rex Howard out at Flag City Balloon Fest, and our WTO11 weather forecast is calling for some clouds and a chance of some showers and thunderstorms, but I think we're watching the weather. 84 today. We'll talk more from Flag City Balloon Fest after Ella and Morgan. 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

0: live from Flag City Balloon Fest, Emory Adams Park, your country now, 100.5 WKXA. Good morning, Rex Howard. Quest Federal Credit Union Morning Mindbender, Flag City Balloon Fest edition. My wife Kelly here.
1: Good morning.
0: Good morning. And we have Mark Woodard, number 32, balloon pilot here. Our question, and no right or wrong answer this morning, if you could take a hot air balloon ride anywhere in the world, where would you go? We have Jackie said Hawaii.
1: Oh, okay. Yes.
0: There. Penny says Paris, France.
1: Mm.
0: Ruth says Italy.
1: Oh.
0: Debbie says heaven. So there you go. Some
1: wow.
0: of the answers here this morning. Quest Federal Credit Union Morning Mindbender. Add your own here this morning. If you could take a hot air balloon ride anywhere in the world, where would you go? Mark Woodard here. Grab the microphone there, Mark. Where would you go? I mean, you've probably been quite a few places as a balloon pilot, but anywhere specific?
2: I guess one of the best places was Albuquerque, just because there was like 600 other balloons there, and that was really amazing.
0: That's a lot of balloons.
2: Here all at once with everybody.
0: All at once?
2: Yeah.
0: Pretty much?
2: Yeah,
0: wow.
2: Pretty much. I mean, they don't launch all at once, same time.
0: It's okay.
2: In phases, but
0: yeah, I was gonna
2: still,
0: say.
2: the sky is just full of balloons, and they're going different directions, too, because the way the air is out there.
0: Sure.
2: You get the downflow off the mountains, and so
0: wow.
2: initially you're going
0: yeah.
2: south, usually, and then you climb up and you go to the north. And it's really spectacular.
1: That'd be
2: if you get
1: beautiful.
2: A chance to go out there, it's really amazing.
0: Yeah.
1: Yeah, that would
0: wow.
1: be amazing.
0: So here we are, Carpe Diem. What's your balloon story?
2: So Carpe Diem, do you know what that means?
1: Seize the day.
2: Seize the day. That's right. That's right. Yeah.
0: Seize the day.
2: Every day is a gift from the Lord. We want to enjoy and embrace each one.
1: I love hearing the stories of how pilots name their balloons.
0: Yeah.
2: Yeah.
0: It's a good one.
2: It was a tough one. This one here, I had to pick the colors out myself, which was always very tricky. I barely know what color shirt I'm going to put on in the morning. So trying to figure out the pattern on the balloon, it was kind of overwhelming.
1: Right. It's like naming your pet or your kids, right? Like it's
2: right.
1: permanent.
2: You're, exactly.
1: Yeah.
0: Where did you get the balloon bug? You knew you wanted to be a pilot.
2: So that's a good question. I, you know, it's just something I thought I'd always try. And I was in, I was with US Air at the time, and the simulators were full in Charlotte, so they sent me out to Phoenix to do the simulator training in Phoenix. So while I was there, I was in the simulator between 10 p.m. and 2 a.m., and then I'd get up and fly balloons between, meet these guys at Dunkin' Donuts at 5:30, fly balloons for a couple hours, and then and then in the afternoon try to catch up on sleep. And then 3 weeks later, on Friday, I took my check ride in the balloon in the morning, then that night on the 757. But to answer your question,

0: It's just something I always wanted to try. I just got the chance to go on a ride with this guy out there, and then it worked out well because it's hard to string all the training flights together. And in Phoenix, you could fly almost every day. If I had to do the training in this area, it would take, you know, 6 or 8 months. But we just knocked it out down there.
1: That worked out well.
0: Yeah, it was great. It really worked out.
2: Mark Woodard, Carpe Diem, number 32 from Hookstown, Pennsylvania. So what brings you to Findlay? How many years have you been
0: here? So I was here a couple years ago, and Jeff and Becky were trying to get, they've been trying to get me here because we have the prettiest balloon, so they wanted it here, right?
1: Absolutely. Duh.
0: But then last year, unfortunately, I was sick and couldn't make it, and they flew every flight, by the way, unfortunately, when I wasn't here. So hopefully we'll get turn that around and get some flights in this weekend. I hope so for everybody here. It's great.
2: Very good.
1: Yeah, I do love your balloon because it has all the different colors in it. Yeah, so it really stands out in the sky. It's beautiful.
2: Flag City Balloon Fest going on this weekend at Emory Adams Park. And it happens. The festivities go on here. It's just the flights, so you have to keep the pilots safe and the passengers. And so the weather is a concern. So the weather to the west was not the best. So that's why it didn't go up this morning.
1: There were a few cells that were looking a little scary this morning, but hopefully everything's going to be good this afternoon, and we always keep our fingers and toes crossed.
0: You know, it's always super frustrating when it doesn't work out, but I think that's one of the things that makes the balloons even a little more special because, you know, it doesn't happen every time.
1: Yeah. Yes.
0: So when it does happen, it's even
2: good.
1: Yes, exactly. And you guys are here and you want to fly, let's make that happen.
0: We go 3.5 hours to get here. We hope we get some flights.
1: Right, exactly. Yeah.
0: Drug my buddy Jeff with me here, too, so we want to make it work.
2: Oh, yeah.
1: You guys have the official Carpe Diem wear on, I see. So,
0: the uniform.
1: Yep, the merch. Yeah.
0: Uniform. Good. That's it.
2: Mark Woodard, Carpe Diem number 32, if you see him this weekend. Thanks for joining us here this morning.
0: My pleasure.
2: More coming up. Flag City Balloon Fest. Also, Tucker Wetmore on the way.
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0: Live from Flag City Balloon Fest, Rex Howard, your country now, 100.5 WKXA. Good morning, and with my wife Kelly here.
1: Good morning.
0: With Flag City Balloon Fest, and we've had a great morning. We have learned a lot from pilots and our meteorologists.
1: We have. I'm on my 6th year of being on this committee, and I learn something new every year.
0: Yes. We get to learn from Brock Boehm, who is here from, lives in Findlay, right, Brock?
2: Yep.
0: Good morning. Thanks for coming out.
2: Yeah.
0: Corey Rawson grad, right?
2: Yep. Class of 2023.
0: Awesome.
1: Go Hornets.
0: Go Hornets.
2: Mm-hmm.
0: So, Brock, we were talking right before we went on air that you were coming here to Flag City Balloon Fest, and
2: yep.
0: You said, I want to be a pilot. Is that what you said?
2: Yeah. So, actually, this was about 2009, 2010. I had actually seen the balloons from my grandparents' house. So, I had gotten to get a good idea of what ballooning was like. And then I started coming here for about the last 7-8 years. Then I learned I could crew, and I've been on a chase crew since about 2018. And then I decided I better get my foot in the door here, and now I have a balloon just as of this year. So we're working on our private certificate, and hopefully we'll be an official pilot for the event in the year.

0: Like during the glow.
1: Well, we'll see what happens. I'm hoping to get her out there, but I can't make any promises.
0: So what's been your challenge to become a balloon pilot?
1: So I think the biggest challenge for me personally is just not having commercial pilots around. I mean, obviously there were some other parts about getting the balloon, but I think the biggest problem for me that I've had is just I don't have the commercial pilots around. So I've actually been making trips back and forth to Northeast Ohio and like Ashland, Canton area, and getting training flights there by a couple instructors.
2: There's a lot of pilots in that Northeast Ohio region.
1: It's a lot more balloon populated than the western side of the state, especially up in Northwest Ohio. So I'm hoping in the future to change that because I aspire to go commercial and start doing rides and then eventually instructing students because I want to make Findlay a balloon populated area.
2: Yes, we're going to say that right now. In the next 5 years, we're going to make Findlay a balloon populated area.
1: Maybe 10. I can do 5 for about private pilot status, but I need to at least get to commercial. So.
2: Okay. Yep.
0: Do you think your Grandpa Don would go up in a balloon?
1: I think he might be willing to.
0: Really? Okay.
1: I inflated my balloon a couple weeks ago now, and he got to be on the crew, and he was like a kid in a candy store. It was really fun. It was really fun to watch him be excited, ask questions.
0: Price says, just don't land in the bean field.
1: I mean, yeah. I at least have the common knowledge not to do that.
0: Yeah, good.
2: Yeah, right, exactly.
0: So, Brock Boehm with his balloon crown jewel. So good luck. Hope to see you glowing tomorrow night.
1: Hopefully.
0: Here. Very good. More coming up. Flag City Balloon Fest, Emory Adams Park, and Jordan Davis on the way. Good morning.
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5: Your country weather. Here is your WTOL 11 forecast. Scattered showers and a few rumbles of thunder for our Friday, as additional downpours will be possible, especially more in the early portion of the day. Look for a couple of scattered showers into the overnight, but for the most part, a muggy, humid start to the weekend. High Saturday remain in the 80s. For your country now, I'm WTOL 11 meteorologist Ryan Weekman. 100.

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0: 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Rex Howard, good morning. Live from Flag City Balloon Fest with my wife, Kelly. Talking all things Balloon Fest.
1: Good morning.
0: Sun has popped out here.
1: I know, I had to grab my sunglasses. It's a beautiful thing.
0: I did not bring my sunglasses because we're supposed to have been cloudy, but we'll take the sunshine.
1: Yes.
0: For sure. We have a couple pilots here. Star Rider, we have Art and John Hodge. Good morning.
2: Good morning.
0: Now, Art, you're from Florida, or live in Florida.
2: That's right? Correct.
0: The Villages.
2: Correct.
0: I'd like you to tell stories about the Villages.
1: I don't.
0: Can you tell any, Art?
2: I think it's like any community. You can find whatever you're looking
0: You're looking for.
1: I like that.
2: I mean, for the most part, I mean, to me, it's like, I don't know. It's like I hear these stories, I'm going, I'm Mrs. Yeah.
0: A lot of talk. All right. Art and John, your son, here. And you've been a pilot for many, many years.
2: Yeah, it's over 40 years.
0: Wow. How did you get started?
2: I had a friend that I taught with, and when he turned 30, he went through his midlife crisis. And he saw a balloon, and he told his wife, that's what I want to do. I want to learn to fly. And you know that you have to have help. You can't just be a pilot and go fly.
1: Right.
2: You have to have crew. So I got drafted to be his crew. I enjoyed it. And he said, well, I can't afford to pay you, but every six times you crew, I'll give you a balloon ride. And it's like, yeah, okay. I wasn't sure I wanted to go for a balloon ride. Well, I did go for a balloon ride, and I crewed for a number of years for him. And one summer he looks at me and says, you're going to learn to fly this summer, and you're going to get your license. And it's like, oh, okay.

0: I mean, it was never in my thought process that I would become a pilot. Basically, he told me I'd be a pilot, and so I became a pilot, and then I bought a balloon, and it's like the rest is history. So.
1: Wow. Here we are.
0: Yeah.
2: Art and John Hodge, star writer, number 20, balloon here at Flag City Balloon Fest. And, John, you're from up around Detroit? Or
3: yep, Madison there? Heights, just outside Madison of Detroit. Heights.
2: You brought a crew member along yourself.
3: Yeah, I did.
2: Tell us about your crew member here.
3: Oh, he's 4 years old and he runs the show.
1: That's how it should be.
2: But he's been up in the balloon how many times?
3: Let's see here. It would have been last week, a year ago, was his first flight with me by himself. And every flight after that, he's made sure he was in the basket.
2: He's been in there.
3: Oh, yeah.
2: Flying.
3: Absolutely.
1: The next generation. You do the burn?
3: Yeah, he's in charge of all the glows.
2: All the glows.
1: Well, yeah. That's amazing.
2: Oh. We'll look for you tonight and tomorrow night.
3: Yep.
2: At the glue. So, John, how did you? I'm sure your dad gave you the bug here for balloon.
3: Yeah, I was just born into it. I had no choice. Bought my first balloon in 2004 when I was 14, and started logging hours after that.
2: Mm-hmm.
3: And yeah, the rest is history. How 20 years?
1: How old do you have to be to get your pilot's license
3: 14.
1: As a balloonist? Oh, you can get it at 14.
3: You can get student license at 14. You can get a private license at 16, and a commercial at 18. So you can legally solo. At 14. So if you've logged hours prior and you're signed off, you can solo at 14. Same thing with fixed wing, I believe.
2: Okay.
1: Wow. That's amazing.
2: Great. You've been coming here how many years to Flag City Balloon Fest?
3: I've come here crew a handful of times. I've flown here 5 or 6 years now, maybe longer. We lose track.
2: Yeah. So
3: this is one of the favorites, though. That's why I keep coming back.
1: Good.
3: I think this is the one that got Dad back into flying.
2: Took a break, huh?
0: Yeah, I had retired from teaching and moved to Florida and didn't really think I'd fly anymore. And one day, John calls and says, Dad, I need crew this weekend. I'm going to Findlay. Hey, you busy? And I said, no, I can fly up and I'll crew for you. It'd be fun. And so I came up and... it was a little dicey, and I was looking at the weather, and I told him, I said, you need to go out hot. And I said, you'll bust through this layer. You'll get up to about 500-600 feet, and it'll be calm up there. And so, you know, everybody was taking off, and they were kind of getting caught in that breeze. We kept him hot, and he popped through and then just had a real nice flight. Of course, that lower layer blew through. Mm-hmm. I started thinking, you know what? I'm still seeing things that, you know, are important. I think I got a couple years left in me, and so after being here, it was like, well, let me look at, see if I can find another balloon and do this. And this is kind of my farewell tour. I'm at the end of, basically, I'm going to do this event, and then I'm going to do one more next year. At the beginning, I'm going to Decatur, and after that, I'm done. It's when I started, it was lots of fun, and now it's lots of work.
1: Yeah.
0: Everything seemed to gain weight, including the pilot. So.
2: Very good. Art and John Hodge here, star writer number 20. So if you see number 20, say hello.
3: And number 21, it looks like.
2: 21.
3: Yeah.
2: Oh, yes.
3: Lemon pound cake.
2: Lemon pound cake.
1: Oh, lemon pound cake. Oh, that, now I'm hungry.
2: Look for 20 and 21. Very good. Awesome.
1: I love that name.
2: More coming up. Flag City Balloon Fest. I think we'll talk to number 25, the pilot of Shenanigans. So hang on. More from Flag City Balloon Fest live from Emery Adams. Rex Howard, your country now, 100.5 WKXA. Good morning.

0: Live from Flag City Balloon Fest, Rex Howard, your country now, 100.5 WKXA. We are under the hospitality tent. They're testing the speakers right now, the Dean boys.
1: They work.
0: They work. They work. They work. All right. Kelly, my wife here from Flag City Balloon Fest. And
2: good morning.
0: Morning, morning. We have Liz McClurg, Ashland, Ohio. Good morning.
2: Good morning.
0: You are balloon number 25, Shenanigans. Where did that name come from?
2: Well, when I got the system, its name was Scrappy. My balloon is a custom design. Mm-hmm. A lot of people think it is a stock, but it is actually custom color choice. It was made from the bolt-in, so I have different types of fabric, square weave, diamond weave. And so the man who had it made, Bill Cloninger, called it Scrappy. And that was just really not, really, really not conducive
1: I mean, everyone knows
2: style.
1: That Scrappy Doo was the lesser.
2: Right.
1: Yeah.
2: Well, you know, it's funny because my miniature wiener dog is named Scooby. So.
1: Because Scooby was the best one.
2: Yeah. Right. And so we were going through names, and I went through several different names, and I just kind of kept coming back to Shenanigans. I was like, that's what it's going to be. So I don't know, just it describes our crew and just our mentality. We like to have a good time. We are here.

0: for the people.
1: If we gave out an award for the most fun crew and pilot, Shenanigans would win every year. You live up to your name.
0: We try. We do
1: it's amazing.
0: We have new swag this year too. So swag bag is out in full effect.
1: Oh nice.
2: Talking to Liz McClurg, number 25, the balloon shenanigan. So what do you love about coming back to Findlay every year?
0: I love the area and the people are great. It's a nice area to fly, right? It's not overly populated. We go to some events and Chase has a really difficult time getting ahead of you. You always want your Chase crew ahead of you.
2: Yeah. Right.
1: Yeah.
0: So you're flying to them, right? And they're not coming to get you. So it's a great area to fly. People here are fantastic. And that's really what brings me back to an event is the way that the committee, love the committee here. They go above and beyond to make sure we have a good event and that we're treated well. There's events that we don't go back to. So it makes a big difference. So that's really the top three things, right? We love the committee. We love the area. We love the people.
1: Yeah. We're glad to hear you say that because we know our community loves having this event here and they really look forward to it and they love it. So that's great to hear.
2: Liz McClurg, Shenanigans is the balloon. So once you're in the air, you say your crew is ahead of you. So once you get up, you have a radio, you're talking. Do you know kind of where you're going to land, or you're always looking ahead? I'm sure.
0: We're always looking ahead. Sometimes you have an idea of where you want to land.
2: Right.
0: It's all subject to a lot of variable things that come up, most likely the wind or lack thereof.
2: Yep.
0: Right. So, it changes. But typically, probably the last half hour, I'll have an idea where I'm going to land.
2: Okay.
0: Sometimes it's accurate. Sometimes it's not.
2: Way off.
0: The running joke for my crew is the pointy church. Okay.
1: You're going to find the pointy church.
0: I was like, I'm going to land in the parking lot of this pointy church. And so
1: nothing can go wrong there.
0: And it was just radio silence. I was like, Shenanigans to Chase, Cappy. And they're like, Liz, which pointy church? I was like, the pointy church has a white top. She's like, Liz, five pointy churches in the corners. And I'd like turn around and I was like, oh. So now anytime we're out, they're like, did you see a pointy church?
1: So look for the pointy church. You'll probably find Liz landing there.
0: By the back of the trailer says possibly lost. Right? We're still looking for our pointy church.
1: That's fantastic.
2: Very good. Yeah, Flag City Balloon Fest. We are live. Emery Adams Park and Liz McClurg from Ashland. And look for the balloon shenanigans, number 25, this weekend.
1: Yes. Go up, say hi.
0: Yeah.
1: Find out what kind of shenanigans they have planned this weekend.
0: Come find us. Come chase us. We have stickers.
1: Get your merch. Things. Yes. Yeah. You have good merch.
0: We have fun things. We'll have the bubble machine out with the glow.
2: Good time.
0: We have a bubble machine.
1: Wow,
0: yes. We do. We have a bubble machine.
2: Awesome.
0: Yeah.
2: Good times.
1: Very
2: good. More coming up as we continue on here. Flag City Balloon Fest weekend.
3: How's it going, friends? It's Clodo from the Flatland Cavalry right of Lubbock, Texas. It's funny, I always tell everyone we're just a band of misfits. 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
2: Here is your WTOL 11 forecast. Scattered showers and a few rumbles of thunder for our Friday, as additional downpours will be possible, especially more in the early portion of the day. Look for a couple of scattered showers into the overnight, but for the most part, a muggy, humid start to the weekend. High Saturday remain in the 80s. For your country now, I'm WTOL 11 meteorologist Ryan Weekman.

0: We get to talk to Tom Brown, number 9, pilot of George, here, your country now, 100.5 WKXA, Rex Howard. Flag City Balloon Fest weekend, we're at Emory Adams Park, my wife Kelly here, and we have our final pilot, which I said best for last.
1: Or yeah, did we you saved say the best for last.
2: Best
3: yes,
2: for last.
3: Absolutely.
0: Tom Brown.
1: My story and I'm sticking to it.
3: Absolutely.
0: Although you're
3: one.
0: From Michigan, but
1: yeah, don't hold that against me. Let's go with, I'm from New Hampshire, so I'll start talking out the side of my mouth like I'm a New Englander. How's that?
3: Fantastic.
1: Let's go with New England.
3: Okay.
1: Nice.
0: All right. Number 9, George, is red, white, and blue with American flags.
1: Yes, yeah, particularly fitting for this year, right?
3: Yeah, American absolutely.
1: In the Flag City area that we're in. Yeah, George was named after George Washington. We have an affection for George, mm-hmm. fellow fox hunter that he is, and I proposed to my wife at Mount Vernon in Virginia.
3: Oh, wow, yeah.
1: So when we had the blessing of getting this balloon from a friend of mine that built it in Colorado Springs to honor the military there.
3: Oh, wow.
1: When it came into to my hangar, the wife said, it's going to be named George. And I said, yes, ma'am.
3: That's great.
0: He knows the right answer.
3: You're a smart man. Yeah. Right.
0: Right. What's your favorite part about being a balloon pilot?
1: Sharing. And I hope a lot of other pilots said that earlier today. Because,
3: they did.
1: In the sport nowadays, there are a lot of competition events, for example. Love these guys. They're just phenomenal pilots. But many of us got into the sport because of the camaraderie and the fun and the friends and the family. I saw my first balloon event in San Antonio many years ago and was enamored with all when they're landing and they just bring in the neighborhood and everybody comes out of the woodwork and there's the hugs and the high fives. There's a lot of excitement to be had. And every event we go to, I signed up for 14 events this year, maybe a little much. You know, these weekends come kind of go back to back. But, you know, you see the excitement on people's face. And even the passengers that we get to take up, you know, they often call it a bucket list item, right, to get
0: sure.
1: there
0: yeah.
1: in a balloon.
0: Mm-hmm.
1: And to say I've been flying for some 32 years and had passengers even this past week, and their excitement is infectious. You know, they're just, they enjoy it so much.
3: Yeah, they do, absolutely.
0: We've had a couple pilots say their favorite part is landing in a neighborhood.
1: Right. Landing in general, they say, you know, flying is the second greatest thrill known to man. Landing is the first.
3: Yes.
1: Right? We can all fly. You know, it's landing. Yeah, and every flight's different. I'm sure that everybody's been telling you, you never know if you're going to be in a schoolyard.

0: yard or a Walmart parking lot. But
1: yeah, exactly. That's part of the thrill of it, right?
0: It's like there's often rarely two flights alike.
1: Mm-hmm. That is absolutely true.
2: So Tom Brown here, pilot of number 9, George, Red, White, and Blue. And it's Flag City Balloon Fest happening this weekend, and the Glow. I think we look forward to the Glow, and new this year, a drone show, Tom.
0: Yes, I heard about that. You know, we've all seen drone shows perhaps across the country, so each one is designed a little bit differently, so we're all excited to see what they might have come up with here.
1: Yeah.
0: Many of us participate in the Albuquerque International Balloon Fest in Albuquerque, New Mexico, and there was a drone show there that's just over the top as far as demonstrating the community and the food, and it's just you use your imagination. It's amazing what they can come up with.
1: Yeah, the person or the group that we're working with to do this year's, it's customized.
0: Yes.
1: So you tell them exactly what you want in there and they create it all for you. So
0: it doesn't seem to be any limit. So yeah, we're all looking forward to that for sure.
1: Yeah. Good. It's amazing. Hopefully you guys will get to hang around and see it.
0: We'll make it happen somehow, some way.
1: Excellent. I like that.
2: Tom Brown, number 9, George, one of the pilots here at Flag City Balloon Fest. And thanks for joining us.
0: Oh, you're very welcome.
2: We'll wrap things up from Flag City Balloon Fest this morning. Emery Adams Park in Locash.
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1: Black City Balloon Fest, your country now, 100.5 WKXA, Rock Howard. Good morning. As we wrap things up, we've been at Emory Adams since early this morning, talking to a lot of the pilots. Normally, the pilots will be returning from flights, but due to some weather to the west of Findlay, not able to go up. So we heard a lot of stories. My wife, Kelly, here, we learned something from everyone who was
2: yes.
1: on this morning. It's amazing, some
2: yes.
1: of the stories. So, but all the other events going on. Rain or shine, it's going to happen.
2: Yes.
1: And let's talk about some of the highlights the next couple of days here.
2: We really have a fun packed weekend. So tonight everything opens at 4. So the kids zone, the food, all of that stuff. The balloons will be flying in and out, hopefully, weather permitting, we always say. Emory Adams about 6:30 p.m. And then we have entertainment starting. With the Angela Pearlie Band at 7:30 and then Red, White, and Blue at 10. And then in between that, we're going to get lit, Rex. We're going to have the Glow Encounter, which is a fan favorite.
1: That is awesome.
2: That'll be happening. That is awesome. And then new this year is our drone show. So we worked with a company to customize this drone show just for our event. And that's just tonight. Tomorrow we have flights in the morning. We have a car and motorcycle show from 10 to 2. And then something that's new this year, we're going to have Wifflemania, a wiffle ball tournament happening from 8 to 5 right here at the field. And then pilot meet and greet. And then we have 100 Proof performing at 10 o'clock. And then we have we're giving away our scholarships. 5:45, and then the balloon launch, and then the glow again Saturday night. So, and then Sunday we just have the flight. So it's going to be a great weekend out here at Emory Adams Park. And there's something for everyone. It does not cost anything to get in and see the balloons and walk.

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0: Absolutely. 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They have a great experience, and the community really is a big part of that, them coming back, and our sponsors certainly make that all possible. So we're very thankful for all of them.
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0: Yes.
1: A lot of things, updates throughout the day and evening.
0: Yes, absolutely.
1: Very good. So we wrap things up here, Flag City Balloon Fest out at Emory Adams. Have a great weekend. See you out at Balloon Fest. Carla's been filling in for Big Dave. She's up next with Justin Moore. Good morning.
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5: Here is your WTOL 11 forecast. Scattered showers and a few rumbles of thunder for our Friday, as additional downpours will be possible, especially more in the early portion of the day. Look for a couple of scattered showers into the overnight, but for the most part, a muggy, humid start to the weekend. High Saturday remain in the 80s. For your country now, I'm WTOL 11 meteorologist Ryan Weekman.

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Your Country Now, 100.5 WKXA, just after 10 o'clock. Happy Friday. It is Carla Dimitri filling in for Big Dave. Right now it is Kane Brown with Woman on WKXA.

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I've got Chris Jansen coming up for you a little bit later on this hour. But right now it's Hardy with Eric Church, Morgan Wallen, and Tim McGraw. It's MacArthur on WKXA.

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4: Here is your WTOL 11 forecast. Scattered showers and a few rumbles of thunder for our Friday, as additional downpours will be possible, especially more in the early portion of the day. Look for a couple of scattered showers into the overnight, but for the most part, a muggy, humid start to the weekend. High Saturday remain in the 80s. For your country now, I'm WTOL 11 meteorologist Ryan Weekman.

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you or someone you know graduated from Liberty Benton, I've got news for you. I'll let you know what it is right after Morgan Wallen. 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

0: Your Country Now, 100.5 WKXA. It is Carla Dimitri filling in for Big Dave. If you or someone you know graduated from Liberty Benton, listen up because they want to hear from alum. They are looking to spotlight alum from all graduates, or excuse me, sounds like I need to go back to high school. They are wanting to spotlight alumni from all graduating classes. So all you need to do is send in one or two pictures. You talk about life since high school, some of your accomplishments, both professional and personal. And like I said, they want to hear from alum. You can send all that info to libertybenton.org/alumni. 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

Showers and a few rumbles of thunder for our Friday, as additional downpours will be possible, especially more in the early portion of the day. Look for a couple of scattered showers into the overnight, but for the most part, a muggy, humid start to the weekend. Highs Saturday remain in the 80s. For your country now, I'm WTOL 11 meteorologist Ryan Weekman.

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Funny how you haven't changed.

Country Now, 100.5 WKXA, just after 11 o'clock. How are you? It is Carla Dimitri filling in for Big Dave. Hopefully your weekend is off to a fantastic start. It is Stella Lefty with Boston on WKXA.

0: If you like this song, you'll love the next one. And the next one. And the next one. And
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Like, honestly, you would not expect him to be as funny as he is, but he is so funny. He does a great surfer guy impression, and I don't know, he's really, really funny. So even if you're not the biggest fan of his music, trust me, you still need to follow him on social media. 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

0: 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It is Carla Dimitri filling in for Big Dave. So I know that if you've been to a store recently, then you've seen the back to school supplies, you've seen the backpacks and the notebooks and all of that stuff. And it doesn't feel like school is right around the corner, but it is. 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
3: Here is your WTOL 11 forecast. Scattered showers and a few rumbles of thunder for our Friday, as additional downpours will be possible, especially more in the early portion of the day. Look for a couple of scattered showers into the overnight, but for the most part, a muggy, humid start to the weekend. High Saturday remain in the 80s. For your country now, I'm WTOL 11 meteorologist Ryan Weekman.

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I'll tell you all about it right after Luke Bryan. It's Country and She Knows It on WKXA.

0: 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It is Carla Dimitri filling in once again for Big Dave. Coming up tonight, it is the Finley Summer Art Walk happening in downtown Finley. It's going on from 5 to 9. It's a great opportunity to see some local art by local artists, to take in the beauty that is downtown Finley, and maybe grab a bite to eat while you're at it, or do some shopping. Whatever you want to do, it's a really great opportunity, like I said, to just really appreciate the local artists that live around us and the beautiful art that they can create. So again, the Finley Summer Art Walk is tonight in downtown Finley. Coming up, we are going to hear from Tracy Lawrence and John Party here on 100.5 WKXA.
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2: I'm Jay Fox on the Ohio News Network. A Northwest Ohio judge set bond for the woman charged in a fatal boating trip on Lake Erie that left two people dead. Kaylee Marintat of ONN affiliate WTOL-TV in Toledo reports.
3: Kristen Jerry was indicted last month on one count of involuntary manslaughter and one count of child endangerment. According to Lucas County Common Pleas Court, bond was set at $150,000. She is ordered to electronic GPS monitoring if she posts bond. According to police, Jerry went out on the water with 38-year-old Jonathan Sia and 11-year-old Angelique Cunningham. Investigators are unsure what caused all three to fall off the boat and into the water. Jerry managed to make it to shore, but Sia and Cunningham died.
2: Today is day 10 of the Ohio State Fair, and ONN's Angela Ann has details.
4: Today is Ronald McDonald House Charities Day. When a wish list item is brought to a booth outside the admission gates, each donating participant will receive a voucher, good for a buy one, get one free admission ticket. Tonight at 7:30, Bailey Zimmerman takes the stage at the Celeste Center with special guest Chandler Walters. Concert tickets include fair admission.
2: In Western Ohio, astronaut Neil Armstrong's boyhood home is for sale for the first time in 40 years, listed at $430,000 in Wapakoneta. It's the house where the Armstrong family settled in 1944 when Neil was just a teenager. For the Ohio News Network, I'm Jay Fox.
5: 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I'm Ty Higgins. 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
6: This is the 24th year that boar goats have been at Ohio State Fair. So next year will be the big year. This is the big 25. It has got so competitive, and I remember coming probably 10 years ago was the first time I came and watched the Market Weather show here for the goats, and it was a good show. Don't get me wrong. Today, the number of high-level players here is unbelievable. It is a really, really good show.
5: Midday markets are higher, with corn up by 2 to 3, the beans a fraction higher to 2 1/4 better, and wheat up by 8 to 9. For the Ohio AgNet, I'm Ty Higgins reporting. We'll see you down the road.
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11: Here is your WTOL 11 forecast. Scattered showers and a few rumbles of thunder for our Friday, as additional downpours will be possible, especially more in the early portion of the day. Look for a couple of scattered showers into the overnight, but for the most part, a muggy, humid start to the weekend. High Saturday remain in the 80s. For Your Country Now, I'm WTOL 11 meteorologist Ryan Weekman.

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It is Carla Dimitri filling in for Big Dave. Hopefully you're having a great start to your weekend. Right now, it is Coe Wetzel and Jesse Murph, High Road on WKXA.

0: 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Of course, you can listen live. 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Speaking of weather, we are going to get a weekend weather update with your WTOL 11 forecast. 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
6: Here is your WTOL 11 forecast. A few more isolated showers or downpours possible into the overnight, but generally quieter conditions for this weekend. Highs will be in the 80s, and during your Saturday, you'll actually feel the humidity begin to drop by late in the day. High temperatures both Saturday and Sunday expected in the 80s. For Your Country Now, I'm WTOL 11 meteorologist Ryan Weekman.

you ever think to yourself on a Friday, I can't believe I got to Friday. I can't believe I did it. I can't believe I got through this week. I know sometimes it's like the week flew by so fast, you can't believe it's Friday. And then sometimes you are so thankful it's Friday because it has been the longest week of your life. So no matter which way you're leaning right now, hopefully you're going to have a good weekend. It's Luke Combs, Be By You on WKXA.

0: Your Country Now, 100.5 WKXA. It is Carla Dimitri filling in for Big Dave. There are some blood donation drives coming up around us. 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Coming up, I got Jelly Roll for you. 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
2: Here is your WTOL 11 forecast. A few more isolated showers or downpours possible into the overnight, but generally quieter conditions for this weekend. Highs will be in the 80s, and during your Saturday, you'll actually feel the humidity begin to drop by late in the day. High temperatures both Saturday and Sunday expected in the 80s. For your country now, I'm WTOL 11 meteorologist Ryan Weekman.

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Just after 1 o'clock, how are ya? It is Carla Dimitri filling in for Big Dave. Hopefully your Friday is going very, very well. It is Blake Shelton, Let Him In Anyway, on WKXA.

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0: 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It is Carla Dimitri. 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
5: Here is your WTOL 11 forecast. A few more isolated showers or downpours possible into the overnight, but generally quieter conditions for this weekend. Highs will be in the 80s, and during your Saturday, you'll actually feel the humidity begin to drop by late in the day. High temperatures both Saturday and Sunday expected in the 80s. For your country now, I'm WTOL 11 meteorologist Ryan Weekman.

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It is Carla Dimitri filling in for Big Dave, and that is going to do it for me. It is time for me to pass the mic over to Jay, and I will be back on air tomorrow evening starting at 7 for my regular shift here on 100.5 WKXA. Big Dave should be back on Monday, God willing, and I'll be talking to you tomorrow evening, so I'll talk to you then. Have a great rest of your Friday. A look at your WTOL 11 forecast is on the way here on 100.5 WKXA.

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your WTOL 11 forecast. A few more isolated showers or downpours possible into the overnight, but generally quieter conditions for this weekend. Highs will be in the 80s, and during your Saturday, you'll actually feel the humidity begin to drop by late in the day. High temperatures both Saturday and Sunday expected in the 80s. For Your Country Now, I'm WTOL 11 meteorologist Ryan Weekman.

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0: Your Country Now, 100.5 WKXA. It's Jay. So this morning, you may have seen on social media something that said Flag City Balloon Fest was canceled. No, that's a big NO. The only thing that was canceled was the balloons flying this morning because of the weather. No. Flag City Balloon Fest is going on the rest of today and tomorrow. So get on out there and have yourself some fun. Justin Moore and Dierks Bentley, also Thomas Rhett and Jordan Davis, on the way for you.
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4: Your WTOL 11 forecast. A few more isolated showers or downpours possible into the overnight, but generally quieter conditions for this weekend. Highs will be in the 80s, and during your Saturday, you'll actually feel the humidity begin to drop by late in the day. High temperatures both Saturday and Sunday expected in the 80s. For Your Country Now, I'm WTOL 11 meteorologist Ryan Weekman.

0: 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It's Jay. BBC High School Football back on WKXA. You might have to write this one down, okay? First game of the season that we've got for you, Thursday, August 20th. That's right, Thursday, not Friday. Pandora Gilboa and Columbus Grove. John Marshall and Don Masters back for the call this year. Pregame 6:35, kickoff at 7 o'clock. Around the corner, Gavin Adcock and Darius Rucker.
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It's Jay. Hey, if you drive State Route 568, part of it is going to be closed for like 8 days, beginning on Tuesday, August 11th. I'll tell you more about that after Lainey Wilson and John.

Lainey Wilson and John Mayer, Your Country Now, 100.5 WKXA. So if you drive State Route 568, listen up. 568 between County Road 180 and the Wyandotte County line is going to close this coming Tuesday, August 11th, for 8 days for resurfacing. So just thought I'd give you a heads up on that. We've got the detour for you and more info on that by going to our website, WKXA.com. WTOL 11 weekend weather forecast. Yeah, that's on the way. So is Josh Ross.

0: this summer. Don't just dream about it. It's time to own it at Taylor. Taylor Kia. 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
4: Your WTOL 11 forecast. A few more isolated showers or downpours possible into the overnight, but generally quieter conditions for this weekend. Highs will be in the 80s, and during your Saturday, you'll actually feel the humidity begin to drop by late in the day. High temperatures both Saturday and Sunday expected in the 80s. For Your Country Now, I'm WTOL 11 meteorologist Ryan Weekman.

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So one of our beagles at the Harris household was not feeling very good the last couple of days. Now, to feel better, she had to do something. You probably know what I'm talking about. I'll tell you what that was after Alexandra came.

0: Straight for the heart, Alexandra Kay, your country now, 100.5 WKXA. So one of our beagles at the Harris household, Juniper, the last day and a half or so, not feeling good. It was a struggle to get her to eat, and I'm pretty sure I knew what the problem was. So last night, I took her for a walk, and I was like, okay, Juniper, go ahead. And she started eating grass, and she ate a lot of grass. I figured this was going on. Juniper has allergies, and this happens like every once in a while. And after she got done eating the grass, yes, she threw up. And but it seems to have taken care of the problem, because Juniper pretty much back to normal today. But every once in a while, man, dogs with allergies, they just got to throw up. Megan Maroney and Keith Urban around the corner for you. So is the WTOL 11 weekend weather forecast.
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0: 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Versatavo soybeans are transforming the approach to soybean seed decision-making with trailblazing innovation and quality without compromise. I'm Allison Kinney, coming to you from the Ohio State Fair in the Poultry Barn. Now let's take a look at the markets. September corn's closing in today with no change at 439. December corn also with no change at 462. August soybeans are down 3/4 of a cent at 1156 and a half. September soybeans down a cent at 1159. September wheat's up 8.5 at 639 and 3/4. December wheat up 7 3/4 at 658 and a quarter. August live cattle are up 47 cents at 231.70. And August lean hogs are with no change today at 95.50. Thanks for joining us. I'm Allison Kinney, and you're listening to the Ohio Agnet.
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3: Your WTOL 11 forecast. A few more isolated showers or downpours possible into the overnight, but generally quieter conditions for this weekend. Highs will be in the 80s, and during your Saturday, you'll actually feel the humidity begin to drop by late in the day. High temperatures both Saturday and Sunday expected in the 80s. For Your Country Now, I'm WTOL 11 meteorologist Ryan Weekman.

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0: 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And tonight they've got that 200 drone light show instead of fireworks. They've got that going on. You need any info on the Balloon Fest, go to flagcityballoonfest.com. Cole Swindell and Blake Shelton coming right up.
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So the Powerball jackpot, man, it is approaching $1 billion. That's billion with a B. So when's the next drawing? I'll tell you in 6 minutes. Ella Langley and Morgan Wallen.

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0: Your Country Now, 100.5 WKXA, it's Jay. So the Powerball jackpot approaching $1 billion. Last time I checked, it was like, what, $836 million, something like that? The drawing, by the way, is tomorrow night. So, yeah, I might have to stop and get a ticket. You probably should, too. Hey, somebody's got to win, right? Chase Matthew is coming up for you, plus the WTOL 11 weekend weather forecast.
1: I'm Kate Burdett on the Ohio News Network. In Northwest Ohio, a man faces homicide and other charges stemming from an interstate highway crash. Jeff Smith of ONN affiliate WTOL-TV in Toledo reports.
2: A Perrysburg man has been indicted in a June crash on I-75 that killed a 16-year-old girl. Prosecutors say 52-year-old Jason Plantz was speeding when his car hit an SUV carrying an Illinois family. Olivia Harris died and three of her family members were seriously hurt. Plantz now faces 10 charges, including aggravated vehicular homicide, vehicular assault, and OVI. A warrant has been issued for his arrest.
1: In Central Ohio's Grove City, a school board member is questioning the renewal of the district school resource officer contract. Marsha Augustin of ONN affiliate WBNS-TV in Columbus has more.
3: The Grove-Port Madison School Board approved a new three-year contract at their July 14th meeting after the contract with the city of Grove-Port and Madison Township was set to expire. The SRO program will include two full-time police staffers and two officers. School board member John Kirshner is questioning the current SRO contract. He claims one officer has used pepper spray in the school multiple times.
4: My understanding is we don't have that many sworn officers in Groveport that are currently trained up to be SROs or even really want to do that.
1: I'm Kate Burdett on the Ohio News Network.
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1: Your WTOL 11 forecast. A few more isolated showers or downpours possible into the overnight, but generally quieter conditions for this weekend. Highs will be in the 80s, and during your Saturday, you'll actually feel the humidity begin to drop by late in the day. High temperatures both Saturday and Sunday expected in the 80s. For Your Country Now, I'm WTOL 11 meteorologist Ryan Weekman.

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0: Russell Dickerson, your country now, 102.5 WKXA. It's Jay, backstage country with Elena Smith. Her guest all this week has been Gabby Barrett. That includes tonight at 7 o'clock, right after my show. Jordan Davis, also Cody Johnson and Carrie Underwood on the way for you.
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5: Your country weather. Here is your WTOL 11 forecast. A few more isolated showers or downpours possible into the overnight, but generally quieter conditions for this weekend. Highs will be in the 80s, and during your Saturday, you'll actually feel the humidity begin to drop by late in the day. High temperatures both Saturday and Sunday expected in the 80s. For your country now, I'm WTOL 11 meteorologist Ryan Weekman.

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So if this song sounds familiar, yeah, it probably is. Riley Green's ode to the late Toby Keith. Think as you drunk. WKXA.

0: 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On the way, I've got some Craig Morgan for you and Lee Bryce.
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Your Country Now, 100.5 WKXA. It's Jay. We are getting closer to the weekend. Jason Aldean, Don't Tell on Me.

0: Jason Aldean, your country now, 100.5 WKXA. It's Jay, and we are about ready to start the weekend. So tonight, head home, get yourself together, head out to Emory Adams Park in Findlay for Flag City Balloon Fest. There, you got something to do tonight. Justin Moore and Dierks Bentley on the way.
1: I'm Kate Burdett on the Ohio News Network. In Southwest Ohio, the death of a 22-year-old man on Wednesday is now being investigated as a homicide. ONN's Brianna Albizu reports.
2: 22-year-old Amante Lee Holdbrooks was found lying on the ground near a Middletown intersection just before 10 p.m. Wednesday with

0: what's being described as serious unspecified injuries. He was transported immediately to Atria Medical Center and then transferred to Miami Valley Hospital, where he later died. Yesterday, Middletown police announced that they are now treating this as a homicide. No suspects have been identified, and police are actively asking for tips from the public.
1: In Cleveland, an 8-year-old girl and a 33-year-old man shot on I-71 Wednesday night are now out of the hospital as the search for the shooter continues. And for the second time in less than a week, an Ohio high school has announced there will be no football team this year. David Greenberg of ONN affiliate WKYC-TV in Cleveland has the story.
2: Oberlin has canceled its football season for the year. The district says the decision was made after only 8 players showed up to practice. Players who still want to play may have a chance to join another school under Ohio's Student Athlete Mobility Act. School leaders say their plans to rebuild the football program. Meantime, all other varsity fall sports will be played as scheduled.
1: I'm Kate Burdett on the Ohio News Network.
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8: Your WTOL 11 forecast. A few more isolated showers or downpours possible into the overnight, but generally quieter conditions for this weekend. Highs will be in the 80s, and during your Saturday, you'll actually feel the humidity begin to drop by late in the day. High temperatures both Saturday and Sunday expected in the 80s. For Your Country Now, I'm WTOL 11 meteorologist Ryan Weekman.

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If you've got a birthday today, happy birthday. You share your birthday with country star Rodney Crowell. He is 76 today.

0: Actress Charlize Theron is 51. X-Files star David Duchovny is 66. And Philadelphia Eagles quarterback Jalen Hurts is 28 today. On the way, Ella Langley and Tyler Hubbard.
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1: Your WTOL 11 forecast. A few more isolated showers or downpours possible into the overnight, but generally quieter conditions for this weekend. Highs will be in the 80s, and during your Saturday, you'll actually feel the humidity begin to drop by late in the day. High temperatures both Saturday and Sunday expected in the 80s. For Your Country Now, I'm WTOL 11 meteorologist Ryan Weekman.

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Hey, did you guys know that the NFL Hall of Fame game in Canton was last night? Neither did I. By the way, Carolina beat Arizona on like the last play of the game, 33-30. Dan and Shay.

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0: Today, your country now, 100.5 WKXA, it's Jay. We'll take a look at the WTOL 11 weekend weather forecast. That is on the way, so you can plan out your weekend. Hudson Westbrook is coming up, too.
1: I'm Kate Burdett on the Ohio News Network. Calls for the resignation of an Ohio U.S. representative are growing as now a second U.S. senator from Ohio has turned to social media with his thoughts. ONN's Stacia Naken has more.
2: Ohio Senator John Husted calling for Congressman Max Miller to resign and abandon his reelection bid as Miller faces allegations of domestic abuse. In a post on X, Husted says, quote, anyone who commits domestic violence is not fit to serve in Congress. The House Ethics Committee should thoroughly investigate any credible allegations, and any member found to have committed domestic violence should resign from Congress immediately.
1: A Northeast Ohio family is suing a city because their child became violently ill after visiting a local splash pad. Danita Harris of ONN affiliate WKYC-TV in Cleveland has details.
3: Well, an Eastlake family is suing a city after they say a day at the splash pad there sent their four-year-old to the ICU. According to the lawsuit, a June inspection at Surfside Park found chlorine levels high enough to be considered an imminent health hazard, but the park reopened the next day. The family says they visited shortly after with their son, who developed severe stomach pain, vomiting, and internal bleeding, and was eventually hospitalized. The family's attorney says the city had a responsibility to keep the splash pad safe.
1: And 15 states are now a part of the cyclosporiasis outbreak, with over 10,000 cases reported across the country. The Ohio Department of Health is now reporting nearly 5,000 cases here. I'm Kate Burdett on the Ohio News Network.
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6: Is your WTOL11 weather forecast. It'll be a warm and humid Friday evening. There will be a chance of an overnight brief passing shower or storm. Lows will only briefly dip back to the upper 60s. It'll be a warm and humid Saturday afternoon. Highs will climb well into the mid 80s. The day will largely be dry with partly sunny skies. Just the brief chance of an isolated late day shower or storm. Dry weather on Sunday, turning comfortable and less humid. Highs in the mid 80s. For your country now, I'm WTOL11 Chief Meteorologist Chris Vickers.

0: George Burge and Luke Bryan, Your Country Now, 100.5 WKXA. So Flag City Balloon Fest going on the rest of today and tomorrow at Emory Adams Park in Findlay. 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Dierks Bentley and Blake Shelton up next.
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0: This is my new song, Get to Drinking. 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

Historic Country Now, 100.5 WKXA. It's Jay. Hey, don't forget, next Friday we are going to be in Fostoria for another community day. Rex is going to be at Urban Woody Brewery in the morning. And then Kuzma Industries in the afternoon. Our midday sponsor is Cardinal Driving School, Bailey Zimmerman. Why?

0: Bailey Zimmerman, Your Country Now, 100.5 WKXA. It's Jay, and that is going to wrap it up for me, guys. Thanks for being here this week. I hope you have a fantastic weekend. Don't forget about Balloon Fest going on this weekend at Emory Adams Park in Findlay. 7 o'clock, it's another edition of Backstage Country with Elena Smith. And as always, stay safe.
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2: The radical left attacks law enforcement in the streets, while leftist politicians like Zohran Mamdani, Tim Walz, and Jasmine Crockett slander them on stage.
3: They mask their faces to attack and murder.
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2: And Amy Acton's echoing her fellow leftists, spreading dangerous lies.
6: Does this not feel like the Ku Klux Klan to anyone?
2: Amy Acton and her friend's rhetoric inspires violence against officers with deadly results.
7: New details about the deadly shooting.
8: A sniper opened fire from a nearby rooftop.
9: Jan specifically intended to kill agents.
2: The attacks and violent acts targeting law enforcement are fueled by rhetoric like Amy Acton's, creating violence, endangering all of us. Ohio can't afford liberal Amy Acton. Vivek Ramaswamy backs law enforcement. That's why Vivek is endorsed by the Ohio Fraternal Order of Police and 67 county sheriffs. Because Vivek will stand with our officers to keep Ohio safe. Vivek Ramaswamy for governor.
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11: Is your WTOL11 weather forecast. It'll be a warm and humid Friday evening. There will be a chance of an overnight brief passing shower or storm. Lows will only briefly dip back to the upper 60s. It'll be a warm and humid Saturday afternoon. Highs will climb well into the mid-80s. The day will largely be dry with partly sunny skies. Just the brief chance of an isolated late-day shower or storm. Dry weather on Sunday, turning comfortable and less humid. Highs in the mid-80s. For your country now, I'm WTOL11 Chief Meteorologist Chris Vickers.

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2: What's up? It's Elena. And each week here on Backstage Country, one of your favorite country artists sits in the driver's seat. This week, it just so happens to be this lady.
3: Thanks, Elena. That'd be me, Gabby Barrett. Really pumped to host this week. Been looking forward to this. I'm ready to take y'all backstage for the stories behind my songs, tour dates, family, and much more.
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0: It's Backstage Country. I'm Elena. We got Gabby Barrett hosting this week, and very excited about that because that means there's new music to talk about in on it.
1: Yeah.
0: But I know that there's a lot more to come, and we're all very excited about it. How does it feel to have all of this on the horizon right now?
1: It's good. It's exciting. I'm not somebody who writes like all year round.
0: Oh, so really?
1: I just feel like I'd personally probably get burned out from doing that. I find it best for me to just have pockets of lots of inspiration and then just go after it.
0: Okay.
1: And then just kind of live life a little bit and then go back into that pocket again. And so the biggest thing for me right now has been writing. I am on the road. I have some shows coming up with Parker McCollum, which I'm excited about, and headline stuff. But in the midst of all that, I have just been writing a ton. Hopefully have another album out this year is the plan. So largely thinking about, you know, what world I kind of want people to step into with a new album. And so lots of writing, lots of dreaming happening.
0: Yeah, what is that era looking like?
1: I don't know. I don't fully know. Yes.
0: Yeah.
1: I'm throwing around title names in my head. I have like one that I really, really like. I cannot tell you what it is.
0: Well, I wouldn't imagine.
1: I can't give away the best stuff. But I'm starting to see it. I feel like you have to gather the songs, right? And then figure out sonically like what you want things to sound like and just see it kind of all come together. You start to see colors. Like,
0: yeah.
1: You know, you bring that world visually together. And so that's where I'm at right now.
0: So like with the video that you released a couple months ago, does that feel like the aesthetic that it's going towards, or is that kind of its own thing?
1: I don't know. Yeah, I would say everything's like its own. Everything's its own thing. I really love like the, you know, country pop kind of sound. And so I'm hoping that I can kind of make it all make sense in that world. There has been some more traditional country, more so sounding songs from me within the past couple of years. And so I don't know. I'm trying to navigate that right now and just feel it out. I'm such like a feeler. Like I have to. It has to like hit me in the chest and like I have to be in the room and like get goosebumps from stuff. You know, like I just want people to feel it.
0: This is going to be a you'll know it when you know it kind of thing.
1: Yeah, I think so.
0: Yeah.
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0: Backstage Country. Gabby Barrett is your host this week. I'm so happy you're here, and we're getting to talk about new music, which is very exciting. But I also want to get a little nostalgic and take it back to your first hit, I Hope. Was that an immediate thing that you got that reaction, that immediate reaction of like, oh my God, we love this song?
1: Yes, because we had only had, a handful of songs written in Nashville. Yeah. And so we were all like, you know, this is kind of like the song that turns left field and is kind of that attention grabbery kind of song. But I still didn't know. Like, I didn't know that was going to connect with people. I really didn't.
0: Yeah. Did it surprise you?
1: 100%. Yes. Yeah. Because I had no clue. Something that piqued my interest, though, was when I wrote it with John, when he was leaving the room, he was like, I think this might be the biggest song possibly of my career. And I was like, you know, I was like, wow, that's so cool coming from you.
0: Yeah.
1: Because he had some songs, you know, that were successful.
0: But you're probably also thinking like, he probably says that to everyone to make them feel good.
1: Yes. Or like, you know, songwriters, when we get really excited about something, you know, you just never know how it's truly going to connect to everybody else, though. Because it could be a total surprise. You know, you're like, what? That one? And so it was like, yeah, I just had no clue. Now it's almost, I think, like Diamond or something.
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5: Your WTOL 11 weather forecast. It'll be a warm and humid Friday evening. There will be a chance of an overnight brief passing shower or storm. Lows will only briefly dip back to the upper 60s. It'll be a warm and humid Saturday afternoon. Highs will climb well into the mid 80s. The day will largely be dry with partly sunny skies. Just the brief chance of an isolated late day shower or storm. Dry weather on Sunday, turning comfortable and less humid. Highs in the mid 80s. For your country now, I'm WTOL 11 Chief Meteorologist Chris Vickers.
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3: Elena here, and guess what time it is? 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
4: 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How's